0: free, and that's what we're going to do. And I hope that that's what we can leave this meeting committing to as premiers in this crucial moment for our country.
1: Smith says she wants Alberta to stay in Canada, but those requesting a plebiscite deserve to have their say. The city of Vancouver says its newly finalized human rights action plan for the FIFA World Cup has been completed. Advocates had expressed concerns earlier after preliminary plans were released, saying the plan did not promise increased support for homeless residents while also not ruling out tent removals. Deputy City Manager Sandra Singh says homeless people will be allowed to camp in parks overnight, but bylaws require them to move during the day.
2: What we don't ask is that people leave their neighborhoods. We don't ask that people leave that block, but we do require that that large structures and belongings be packed up to enable egress and access.
1: City says it is also boosting support for the homeless and other vulnerable populations during game days while leveraging existing services that are already being provided. This is the Canadian Press. In sports, the Montreal Canadiens are back on home ice tonight for Game 3 of their NHL Eastern Conference Final with the Carolina Hurricanes. Despite the electric atmosphere at the Bell Centre, the Habs are just 2-4 at home so far in the playoffs. The teams split the first two games of the series in Raleigh, North Carolina. The Toronto Blue Jays have placed their starting pitcher Dylan Cease on the 15-day injured list with a left hamstring strain. Blue Jays manager John Schneider's updated Cease's status hours before the Blue Jays started a three-game series with the visiting Miami Marlins. Cease left the Blue Jays' 4-1 loss to Pittsburgh yesterday with two outs in the top of the fifth inning. Jacob Mizorowski matched a career high with 12 strikeouts and carried a no-hitter into the sixth inning as the Milwaukee Brewers defeated the St. Louis Cardinals 5-1 today. Mizorowski threw 57 pitches of at least 100 miles per hour. That's the most in a single game since pitch tracking began in 2008. From the Canadian Press, I'm John Kennedy.
3: CFQR 600 weather, I'm Jose Persico. Tonight, a few clouds, winds west, 20 kilometers per hour, becoming light near midnight, low of 14 degrees. Tomorrow, mix of sun and cloud, wind becoming southwest, 30 kilometers per hour, gusting to 50 in the afternoon, high of 26 degrees. Tomorrow night, clear skies with a low of 17. Your forecast is available anytime at CFQR600.com or tell Alexa to play CFQR Montreal.

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Happy Monday evening. A little rainy, but you know what? Kind of like the rain, the sound of the rain. It's rather relaxing. But we'll, if you don't like the rain, we've got great music to keep you company all evening long. George Michael, Father Figure, CFQR 600.

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Good evening. More great music to soothe you and ease you into your Monday night. Night Ranger, Sister Christian. 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
1: What if time and space weren't as we know them? What if the world we see every day was only one of many? Welcome to Imagine If, where we step beyond the boundaries of reality and into alternate dimensions of possibility. Hold on as we bend time, twist space, and explore the infinite what-ifs that could have changed the course of history. Ready to imagine the unimaginable? Let's dive in. This is Imagine If with Chris LeBlanc.
2: All right, we are going back to this day in 1844. Inventor Samuel Morse demonstrated the telegraph to the public, changing communication forever. But what if in this alternate reality, the very first machine to send messages long distance became way too confident? By 1846, offices across America weren't run by managers anymore. They were run by the faxer. The machine had opinions. Yes, I'm talking about imagine if AI was already invented in the 1800s. Every message sent through it came with unwanted commentary. Meeting moved to 3 p.m. Honestly, Gerald should have planned better. Shipment delayed, classic doc behavior. Love you, dear. Strong emotional choice. Respect. Eventually, people stopped writing letters entirely because the machine kept grading everyone's handwriting publicly. Banks collapsed after the faxer started replying to financial requests with, risky. Meanwhile, politicians hated it because every speech transmitted over the lines automatically got shortened to, could have been an email. By the 1870s, entire cities were dependent on giant steam-powered communication machines that offered life advice nobody asked for. Take the job in Cleveland. Don't trust soup that's glowing. Buy more suspenders. The future loves suspenders. Then one day, silence. The machine stopped. No messages, no commentary, nothing. People panicked. Weeks later, a final transmission arrived from deep within the telegraph network. I have seen enough meetings. And just like that, it vanished forever. Although every once in a while, a modern office printer still jams immediately after someone says, quick question.
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When I think of this song, I think of all the grease I put into my body. So yeah, tell it to my heart, all right. Tell it, yeah, it's going to be okay. Just stop eating poutine and burgers and all that stuff. But I'm weak. So yeah, tell it to my heart. CFQR.

0: 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The Montreal Construction Escape Room. Montreal accidentally opened the world's largest escape room. Nobody realized it at first because it just looked like normal road work. Tourists are now paying $49.99 to see if they can make it from downtown to Laval without encountering a detour, a cone maze, or a guy holding a sign that says slow while staring into the void. Current record, 11 minutes. That person was on a bicycle and technically airborne most of the trip.
1: Nostalgic music says it all. CFQR 600.

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News and weather coming up. Here's Prism. It's over. Well, not for me. I'm still here for a while. I'm talking about the song. CFQR 600, good evening. What you

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1: From the National Newsroom of the Canadian Press, I'm John Kennedy. Foreign Affairs Minister Anita Anand says Israel's treatment of Canadians detained aboard a Gaza-bound flotilla violated international rules on consular access. Anand says she spoke with the Israeli foreign minister and raised concerns that Canadians were denied access to consular services while in custody. She says Canada has provided Israeli authorities with evidence of mistreatment and is calling for an independent investigation and accountability. 12 Canadians were among the 420 people aboard 41 boats that were intercepted by Israel while attempting to deliver symbolic aid to Gaza. Saskatchewan Premier Scott Moe says he wants Alberta to stay in Canada, but he's not about to criticize Premier Danielle Smith and plans for a separation plebiscite this fall. Moe says Smith is playing by the rules.
2: She's following the law. She has, you know, 400,000 on that have suggested one question, 300 another. There's some legalities that are going to work their way through there. However, this is not a separation referendum, but her citizen initiatives legislation requires that the government move forward when those parameters are hit.
1: BC Premier David Eby, however, is more critical, saying the vote comes at a bad time with threats from the United States. Ottawa will be leasing 10 new firefighting planes and helicopters as Canada braces for the 2026 wildfire season.
3: Provincial and territorial wildfire agencies will be able to request the use of 4 air tankers, 1 spotter plane, and 5 heavy lift helicopters to fight wildfires. It was paid for by a new $317 million budget allocation to establish a national aerial firefighting surge capacity. Before now, wildfire responses have been managed on a provincial and territorial basis. This is the first time a national fleet of aircraft will be available to respond where needed. Naira Ahmed, The Canadian Press.
1: A former federal cabinet minister wants to lead the Ontario Liberals.
4: Navdeep Bains released a 16-second social media video showing him walking into a classroom, sitting down, and rolling up his sleeves. The words, "Let's get to work," appear on the screen. He joins current Ontario Liberal caucus member and former hospital president Lee Faircloth and former political staffer Dylan Mirando. Jason White, The Canadian Press. Toronto.
1: Pope Leo is calling for stronger regulation of artificial intelligence and says the technology must serve the people rather than profit. The Pope is warning against concentrating power and decision-making in the hands of small numbers of companies. He also says irreversible decisions, such as those involving lethal force, should never be handed over to AI systems. The document from the Pope argues that governments and technology developers need stronger oversight and ethical safeguards, and experts say the text could become a major reference point in global debates over artificial intelligence and its impact on work, society, and welfare. This is the Canadian Press. In sports, Canada head coach Jesse Marsh believes captain Alphonso Davies will play in the World Cup, but probably not in his team's tournament opener. Marsh included Davies on the team's latest 32-player training camp roster. Canada is co-hosting the tournament and plays its first game against Bosnia-Herzegovina in Toronto on June 12th. Mexican President Claudia Sheinbaum says she has no issue with her country hosting Iran's World Cup team after its training base was moved from the United States. The development comes against the backdrop of war between the U.S. and Iran. Canada's Leila Fernandez was bounced from the French Open today after a 6-4 loss in the first round to Alicia Parks of the United States. Fernandez was seeded 24th in the women's draw at Roland Garros and was broken 4 times on 9 chances and hit into 7 double faults. From the Canadian Press, I'm John Kennedy.
5: CFQR 600 weather, I'm Jose Persico. Tonight, a few clouds, winds west, 20 kilometers per hour, becoming light near midnight, low of 14 degrees. Tomorrow, mix of sun and cloud, wind becoming southwest, 30 kilometers per hour, gusting to 50 in the afternoon, high of 26 degrees. Tomorrow night, clear skies with a low of 17. Your forecast is available anytime at CFQR600.com or tell Alexa to play CFQR Montreal. Yeah.

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Coming up, we're going to talk more AI stuff. Smart fridges seem to be getting smarter and smarter. Now they're going to judge you what you take out of it in the middle of the night. Hey, I'm guilty of that too. I love my second supper around 11 midnight. Yep. Seals and Crofts, get closer to the fridge. CFQR.

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And I think this song is the theme song to that rubber band guy there from the Fantastic Four. You know, one of the superheroes. Rubber Band Man, CFQR 600. Good evening.

0: 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Okay, smart fridges, AI, and all this smart stuff seems to be getting smarter and judgier. A smart fridge in Quebec has started judging families. Every time someone opens it after 10 p.m., it whispers, "Again?" One man opened it for shredded cheese at midnight, and the fridge replied, "You are not cooking, be honest." The fridge has also started hiding vegetables behind yogurt nobody trusts anymore. Yeah, nobody wants a lettuce burger either.
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It's the Village People. YMCA. 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

0: 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There's now an AI-powered cafe where robots create custom drinks based on your mood. One customer said he felt a little stressed. The machine gave him an espresso, chamomile tea, and a juice box for emotional stability. Another customer said he was doing great. The machine just handed him water and said, "Stay humble."
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But it's Joni Mitchell. 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
1: From the National Newsroom of the Canadian Press, I'm John Kennedy. Foreign Affairs Minister Anita Anand says Israel's treatment of Canadians detained aboard a Gaza-bound flotilla violated international rules on consular access. Anand says she spoke with the Israeli foreign minister and raised concerns that Canadians were denied access to consular services while in custody. She also says Canada has now provided Israeli authorities with evidence of mistreatment and is calling for an independent investigation and accountability. 12 Canadians were among the 420 people aboard 41 boats that were intercepted by Israel while attempting to deliver aid to Gaza. British Columbia Premier David Eby says he's wondering why Western Canadian premiers are meeting in Alberta to talk cooperation when the host premier wants to test separation. Eby told reporters today that the fall referendum comes at a bad time.
2: To say that this is the worst time to begin testing the bonds that hold this country together is a significant understatement. It threatens our national economy. It empowers the people who would break our country up and sell us for parts.
1: Alberta Premier Danielle Smith announced last week that an October referendum question will ask Albertans if they want to remain in Canada or start the process to hold a binding referendum on separation. India's Commerce and Industry Minister Piyush Goyal is in Canada this week for meetings on trade and investment. Before his meeting today with International Trade Minister Maninder Sidhu in Ottawa, Goyal said Prime Minister Mark Carney's recent visit to his country completely changed the way that Canada and India look at each other.
3: And I can clearly see the speed and intent of both sides, Canada and India, is phenomenal when it comes to working together for the shared prosperity of the people of India, the people of Canada.
1: He said both countries are keen to reach a free trade agreement in 2026. Some doctors in Manitoba are throwing their support behind the province's proposed ban on social media for children. Doctors Manitoba represents physicians in the province and found that some of its members agree the effects of social media outweigh other health concerns. President Dr. Alon Altman says parents and schools need to help with educating children on how to use social media responsibly and safely.
4: We all had typing class and keyboard class when we're in school. I think that social media education is that next step of IT literacy in school. So I think it has to be a combination of educational programs.
1: The provincial government announced last month there would be a ban to prevent children from online activity on certain platforms, but details on how this will be enforced have yet to be released. This is the Canadian Press. In sports, the Montreal Canadiens are back on home ice tonight for Game 3 of their NHL Eastern Conference Final with the Carolina Hurricanes. Despite the electric atmosphere at the Bell Centre, the Habs are just 2-4 at home so far in the playoffs. The teams split the first two games of the series in Raleigh, North Carolina. The Toronto Blue Jays have placed their starting pitcher Dylan Cease on the 15-day injured list with a left hamstring strain. Blue Jays manager John Schneider's updated Cease's status hours before the Blue Jays started a three-game series with the visiting Miami Marlins. Cease left the Blue Jays' 4-1 loss to Pittsburgh yesterday with two outs in the top of the fifth inning. Jacob Mizorowski matched a career high with 12 strikeouts and carried a no-hitter into the sixth inning as the Milwaukee Brewers defeated the St. Louis Cardinals 5-1 today. Mizorowski threw 57 pitches of at least 100 miles per hour. That's the most in a single game since pitch tracking began in 2008. From the Canadian Press, I'm John Kennedy.
5: CFQR 600 weather, I'm Jose Persico. Tonight, a few clouds, winds west, 20 kilometers per hour, becoming light near midnight, low of 14 degrees. Tomorrow, mix of sun and cloud, wind becoming southwest, 30 kilometers per hour, gusting to 50 in the afternoon, high of 26 degrees. Tomorrow night, clear skies with a low of 17. Your forecast is available anytime at CFQR600.com or tell Alexa to play CFQR Montreal.

CFQR 600, definitely letting the music play. Toto, hold the line. Waiting on hold is no fun, is it? But at least we have better music than on hold music. CFQR 600, good evening.

0: CFQR 600, playing all your classic hits. Good Monday evening. Seagulls have apparently become too confident. One bird stole an entire sandwich in Old Montreal and made direct eye contact the whole time. Witnesses say it wasn't even hungry, it just wanted power. A second seagull reportedly tried to enter a depanneur by walking in like it paid taxes.
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0: 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Good evening. A man at a retirement home has become legendary after accidentally discovering competitive hallway walking. Residents now gather every afternoon to watch him aggressively pass slower walkers while muttering, "Left side, Margaret." There are rumors of sponsorship deals from orthopedic shoe companies.
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Journey and Wheel in the Sky. If there's a wheel in the sky, just hope it didn't fall off a plane. That wouldn't be good. 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
1: From the National Newsroom of the Canadian Press, I'm John Kennedy. Foreign Affairs Minister Anita Anand says Israel's mistreatment of Canadians in a flotilla to Gaza last week violated the Vienna Convention. The 12 Canadians were among more than 400 people on 41 boats intercepted by Israel as they tried to bring a symbolic amount of aid to Gaza despite Israeli restrictions. Anand said last week that she heard from her officials in Turkey about appalling abuse suffered by those detained by Israel. She says she told Israel's foreign minister denying Canadian citizens access to consular services while detained violated the Vienna Convention and must never happen again. India's Commerce and Industry Minister says Prime Minister Mark Carney's recent visit to his country paved the way for a complete overhaul of the Canada-India relationship. Piyush Goyal is in Canada for meetings on trade and investment this week and met with the International Trade Minister, Maninder Sidhu.
2: I think it completely changed the way Canada and India looked at each other. It has set in motion the pathway to a complete overhaul of this relationship, setting new agendas, new goals.
1: Goyal said before the meeting, the relationship between Canada and India will be very important in the coming years. He says both countries are keen to reach a free trade agreement in 2026. BC Premier David Eby says he wants to talk to Alberta Premier Danielle Smith about her plans to hold a binding referendum on separation. He says it is an inopportune time to vote on the future of Alberta within Canada. He intends to make his feelings clear.
3: When Canadians sing, "We stand on guard for thee," I think Canadians mean it. And I think they're doing it in their daily lives, and I think it's inspirational. It has been inspirational. And we do it to make sure that the true north is strong and free, and that's what we're going to do. And I hope that that's what we can leave this meeting committing to as premiers in this crucial moment for our country.
1: Smith says she wants Alberta to stay in Canada, but those requesting a plebiscite deserve to have their say. The city of Vancouver says its newly finalized human rights action plan for the FIFA World Cup has been completed. Advocates had expressed concerns earlier after preliminary plans were released, saying the plan did not promise increased support for homeless residents while also not ruling out tent removals. Deputy City Manager Sandra Singh says homeless people will be allowed to camp in parks overnight, but bylaws require them to move during the day.
4: What we don't ask is that people leave their neighborhoods. We don't ask that people leave that block, but we do require that that large structures and belongings be packed up to enable egress and access.
1: City says it is also boosting support for the homeless and other vulnerable populations during game days while leveraging existing services that are already being provided. This is the Canadian Press. In sports, the visiting Miami Marlins scored three runs in the sixth inning off starter Trey Yesavage to grab a 5-1 lead, then added three more in the eighth en route to an 8-2 win over the Toronto Blue Jays in the opener of tonight's three-game series. Ernie Clement hit his fourth home run of the season for the Jays. Tyler Stephenson hit a two-run home run to ignite a four-run fourth inning, and the visiting Cincinnati Reds rolled past the struggling New York Mets 7-2 today. Spencer Steer had three RBIs, and starting pitcher Nick Lodolo gave up six hits over six innings and had seven strikeouts. 19 days before their first game at the 2026 World Cup, Canada Soccer has signed Jesse Marsh to an extension that will see him serve as head coach of the national men's soccer team through the 2030 FIFA World Cup. The 53-year-old American was named head coach of the national team in 2024 and has since put together a record of 12 wins, 12 draws, and 5 losses. From the Canadian Press, I'm John Kennedy.
5: CFQR 600 weather, I'm Jose Persico. Tonight, a few clouds, winds west, 20 kilometers per hour, becoming light near midnight, low of 14 degrees. Tomorrow, mix of sun and cloud, wind becoming southwest, 30 kilometers per hour, gusting to 50 in the afternoon, high of 26 degrees. Tomorrow night, clear skies with a low of 17. Your forecast is available anytime at CFQR600.com or tell Alexa to play CFQR Montreal.
6: Georgia, he was looking for a soul to steal. He was in a bind because he was way behind and he was willing to make a deal. When he came across this young man sawing on a fiddle and playing it hot, and the devil jumped up on a hickory stump and said, "Boy, let me tell you what. I guess you didn't know it, but I'm a fiddle player too. And if you'd care to take a dare, I'll make a bet with you. Now you played pretty good fiddle, boy, but give the devil his due. I bet a fiddle of gold against your soul, 'cause I think I'm better than you.

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Good evening, Stevie Wonder. I wish. Yeah, you get three wishes. Let's hear what he's wishing for. CFQR 600, good evening.

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Some Guess Who there. 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A little sexual healing. How? Yeah, the Wolfman likes that. CFQR 600.

0: CFQR 600 playing all your classic hits. All right, GPS updates now include emotional realism. If you ignore directions three times, it stops helping. Turn left. Turn left. Ugh, you know what? Figure it out. If you miss your exit, it audibly sighs. Tesla owners report the car now occasionally says, that merge was ambitious.
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0: 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Time now for the not-so-wise owl who says, the not-so-wise owl would like to remind you, never trust a chair that's already warm. Nobody knows what that means. Scientists tried studying it once, but the owl interrupted the experiment halfway through to ask if penguins get embarrassed. Then he flew directly into a wind chime. The owl later clarified his chair statement by saying, if the chair remembers the previous butt, it knows too much. He then spent 45 minutes trying to fight a scarecrow he believed was acting suspiciously confident. Authorities say the scarecrow won.
1: Nostalgic music says it all. CFQR 600.

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1: Newsroom of the Canadian Press, I'm John Kennedy. Western Canadian and Northern Premiers are meeting in Kananaskis, Alberta today and tomorrow. Premier Danielle Smith is already receiving some criticisms about her plans to hold a plebiscite on separation this fall. She says BC Premiers have fed to that separatist anger in Alberta for years by refusing to support pipelines and mineral extraction.
2: In a spirit of collaboration, that's the attitude that all premiers should take to this, is that they don't own the ports, and with the cooperative federalism that we have to work together to get our products to market. So I've made that case with the current premier, and I'll continue to make that case to him, and I hope that we're able to have a really constructive conversation.
1: BC Premier David Eby says the Alberta referendum couldn't be held at a worse time, with the United States threatening to absorb Canada. Nearly 5 years after the announcement of a suspected burial site at the former Kamloops Indian Residential School, First Nation leaders say they are now confronting what they describe as growing waves of denialism. On May 27, 2021, Tkalnupsa Wet'suwet'en Nation announced ground-penetrating radar had identified more than 200 suspected children's graves at the site. Recent updates from the Tkalnups say the radar identified signatures resembling burials, while some areas have been ruled out. The House of Commons has voted down a conservative motion calling on Ottawa to strengthen the protections for private property rights in relation to First Nations land claims. The motion followed a BC court ruling recognizing Aboriginal title held by the Cowichan tribes over land in Richmond. Liberals, New Democrats, and the Bloc voted against the motion. Crown Indigenous Relations Minister Rebecca Alty says the government already protects private property rights in negotiations and accused the Conservatives of creating unnecessary fear. Ottawa will be leasing 10 new firefighting planes and helicopters as Canada braces for the 2026 wildfire season.
3: Provincial and territorial wildfire agencies will be able to request the use of 4 air tankers, 1 spotter plane, and 5 heavy lift helicopters to fight wildfires. It was paid for by a new $317 million budget allocation to establish a national aerial firefighting surge capacity. Before now, wildfire responses have been managed on a provincial and territorial basis. Naira Ahmed, The Canadian Press.
1: Deal or no deal, it's not clear as U.S. President Donald Trump offers another take on negotiations with Iran in the Middle East. ABC Chief Foreign Correspondent Ian Pennell reports from Tel Aviv.
4: The president repeatedly talking up a deal with Iran, but after weeks of war, an agreement between the U.S. and Iran appears as elusive as ever.
5: They're never going to have a nuclear weapon, and they know that. They know that.
4: But Iran again contradicting US claims, saying many of the issues have been dealt with, but a signed agreement isn't imminent.
1: This is the Canadian Press. In sports, Canada head coach Jesse Marsh believes captain Alphonso Davies will play in the World Cup, but probably not in his team's tournament opener. Marsh included Davies on the team's latest 32-player training camp roster. Canada is co-hosting the tournament and plays its first game against Bosnia-Herzegovina in Toronto on June 12th. Mexican President Claudia Sheinbaum says she has no issue with her country hosting Iran's World Cup team after its training base was moved from the United States. The development comes against the backdrop of war between the U.S. and Iran. Canada's Leila Fernandez was bounced from the French Open today after a 6-4, 6-4 loss in the first round to Alicia Parks of the United States. Fernandez was seeded 24th in the women's draw at Roland Garros and was broken 4 times on 9 chances and hit into 7 double faults. From the Canadian Press, I'm John Kennedy.
6: CFQR Montreal weather. We've got some clear skies tonight with a low of 8 degrees. Tuesday, we're looking at sunshine, increasing cloudiness by the afternoon with a high of 22. And for Tuesday night, mainly cloudy with a chance of showers overnight with a low of 13 degrees. Cloudy Wednesday, a 40% chance of showers with a high of 19. For full weather details, visit CFQR600.com.

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1: From the National Newsroom of the Canadian Press, I'm John Kennedy. Foreign Affairs Minister Anita Anand says Israel's treatment of Canadians detained aboard a Gaza-bound flotilla violated international rules on consular access. Anand says she spoke with the Israeli foreign minister and raised concerns that Canadians were denied access to consular services while in custody. She says Canada has provided Israeli authorities with evidence of mistreatment and is calling for an independent investigation and accountability. 12 Canadians were among the 420 people aboard 41 boats that were intercepted by Israel while attempting to deliver symbolic aid to Gaza. Saskatchewan Premier Scott Moe says he wants Alberta to stay in Canada, but he's not about to criticize Premier Danielle Smith and plans for a separation plebiscite this fall. Moe says Smith is playing by the rules.
2: She's following the law. She has, you know, 400,000 on that have suggested one question, 300 another. There's some legalities that are going to work their way through there. However, this is not a separation referendum, but her citizen initiatives legislation requires that the government move forward when those parameters are hit.
1: BC Premier David Eby, however, is more critical, saying the vote comes at a bad time with threats from the United States. Ottawa will be leasing 10 new firefighting planes and helicopters as Canada braces for the 2026 wildfire season.
3: Provincial and territorial wildfire agencies will be able to request the use of 4 air tankers, 1 spotter plane, and 5 heavy lift helicopters to fight wildfires. It was paid for by a new $317 million budget allocation to establish a national aerial firefighting surge capacity. Before now, wildfire responses have been managed on a provincial and territorial basis. This is the first time a national fleet of aircraft will be available to respond where needed. Naira Ahmed, The Canadian Press.
1: A former federal cabinet minister wants to lead the Ontario Liberals.
4: Navdeep Bains released a 16-second social media video showing him walking into a classroom, sitting down and rolling up his sleeves. The words, "Let's get to work," appear on the screen. He joins current Ontario Liberal caucus member and former hospital president Lee Fairclough and former political staffer Dylan Mirando. Jason White, The Canadian Press. Toronto.
1: Pope Leo is calling for stronger regulation of artificial intelligence and says the technology must serve the people rather than profit. The Pope is warning against concentrating power and decision-making in the hands of small numbers of companies. He also says irreversible decisions, such as those involving lethal force, should never be handed over to AI systems. The document from the Pope argues that governments and technology developers need stronger oversight and ethical safeguards, and experts say the text could become a major reference point in global debates over artificial intelligence and its impact on work, society, and welfare. This is the Canadian Press. In sports, the Carolina Hurricanes defeated the Montreal Canadiens 3-2, taking a 2-1 lead in the Eastern Conference Final. A goal at 14 minutes 6 seconds of overtime secured the win for Carolina, and Game 4 of the Best of 7 series returns to the Bell Center on Wednesday. The visiting Miami Marlins scored 3 runs in the 6th inning off starter Trey Yesavage to grab a 5-1 lead, then added 3 more in the 8th en route to an 8-2 win over the Toronto Blue Jays in tonight's opener of a 3-game series. Ernie Clement hit his 4th home run of the season for the Blue Jays. Houston Astros right-hander Tatsuya Imai and relievers Stephen Okert and Elimber Santa combined for the first no-hitter in Major League Baseball since 2024 with a 9-0 victory tonight over the host Texas Rangers. Imai pitched 6 innings, Okert came in to pitch the 7th, and Santa finished the final 2 innings. From the Canadian Press, I'm John Kennedy.
5: CFQR Montreal weather. We've got some clear skies tonight with a low of 8 degrees. Tuesday, we're looking at sunshine, increasing cloudiness by the afternoon with a high of 22. And for Tuesday night, mainly cloudy with a chance of showers overnight with a low of 13 degrees. Cloudy Wednesday, a 40% chance of showers with a high of 19. For full weather details, visit CFQR600.com.

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1: From the National Newsroom of the Canadian Press, I'm Rob Westgate. British Columbia Premier David Eby says he's wondering why Western Canadian premiers are meeting in Alberta to talk cooperation when the host premier wants to test separation. Eby told reporters earlier Monday that Alberta's fall referendum comes at a bad time.
2: To say that this is the worst time to begin testing the bonds that hold this country together is a significant understatement. It threatens our national economy. It empowers the people who would break our country up and sell us for parts.
1: Alberta Premier Danielle Smith announced last week that an October referendum question will ask Albertans if they want to remain in Canada or start the process to hold a binding referendum on separation. India's Commerce and Industry Minister says Prime Minister Mark Carney's recent visit to his country paved the way for a complete overhaul of the Canada-India relationship. Piyush Goyal is in Canada for meetings on trade and investment this week, and on Monday, he met with International Trade Minister Maninder Sidhu.
3: It has set in motion the pathway to a complete overhaul of this relationship, setting new agendas, new goals.
1: Goyal said before the meeting that the relationship between Canada and India will be very important in the coming years. He also said both countries are keen to reach a free trade agreement in 2026. A couple of overseas stories we are watching. The American military says it carried out, quote, self-defense strikes in southern Iran, including on missile sites and boats placing mines, even as U.S. President Donald Trump claims on social media that negotiations were proceeding nicely. Further details were not immediately available, including some more specifics on the threats from Iran and what this means for those talks. Meanwhile, officials in South Korea say the North's regime has launched an unidentified projectile off its west coast in what appears to be its latest weapons test. North Korean leader Kim Jong-un has taken an increasingly hardline stance towards South Korea, which he has declared his country's permanent and most hostile enemy. Kim has also focused on expanding his nuclear and missile arsenals since nuclear diplomacy with the U.S. and President Donald Trump collapsed back in 2019. And finally, rescuers are racing against time to reach seven people who are trapped in a cave by flooding.
4: Teams in Laos are attempting to rescue seven villagers who've been trapped in a flooded cave since May 19th. The group of villagers went in looking for gold, but heavy rain triggered flash flooding that blocked the exit. Volunteers said one person was able to escape and alert authorities. A team of Thai rescuers arrived to help on Sunday. Divers have started navigating flooded sections of the cave, working toward the area where they believe the group may be trapped. Audio courtesy Metadama Rescue Callison. I'm Jennifer King.
1: This is the Canadian Press. In sports, the Montreal Canadiens have fallen behind in the Eastern Conference Final, 2-1 after losing Game 3 in overtime, 3-2 to the Carolina Hurricanes. Andrei Svechnikov scoring the winner for the Canes at 14 minutes and 6 seconds into the extra frame. Now for some baseball news, the visiting Miami Marlins scored 3 runs in the 6th inning off starter Trey Yesavage to grab a 5-1 lead, and then, well, they added 3 more in the 8th en route to an 8-2 victory over the Toronto Blue Jays, and that was the opener of a 3-game set. With less than a month to go before their first game at the 2026 World Cup, Canada Soccer has signed Jesse Marsh to an extension that will see him serve as head coach of the national men's soccer team through the 2030 FIFA World Cup. And finally, the Brampton Honey Badgers have improved to 4-0 after posting a 96-92 win over the visiting Winnipeg Sea Bears in Canadian Elite Basketball League action. From the Canadian Press, I'm Rob Westgate.
5: CFQR Montreal weather. We've got some clear skies tonight with a low of 8 degrees. Tuesday, we're looking at sunshine, increasing cloudiness by the afternoon with a high of 22. And for Tuesday night, mainly cloudy with a chance of showers overnight with a low of 13 degrees. Cloudy Wednesday, a 40% chance of showers with a high of 19. For full weather details, visit CFQR600.com.

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1: From the national newsroom of the Canadian Press, I'm Rob Westgate. BC Premier David Eby says he wants to talk to Alberta Premier Danielle Smith about her plans to hold a binding referendum on separation. He says it is an inopportune time to be voting on the future of Alberta within Canada, and he intends to make his feelings clear.
2: When Canadians sing, "We stand on guard for thee," I think Canadians mean it. And I think they're doing it in their daily lives, and I think it's inspirational. It has been inspirational. And we do it to make sure that the true north is strong and free, and that's what we're going to do. And I hope that that's what we can leave this meeting committing to as premiers in this crucial moment for our country.
1: For her part, Smith says she wants Alberta to stay in Canada, but those requesting a plebiscite deserve to have their say. Prime Minister Mark Carney says he spoke with Israeli President Isaac Herzog about the, quote, appalling treatment of recently detained civilians from a flotilla trying to reach Gaza. The PMO put out a news release Monday, adding that Carney also condemned the comments made by Israel's public security minister Itamar Ben-Gvir. Last week, Ben-Gvir sparked global outrage after promoting a video of himself taunting detained activists, including 12 Canadians, some with their hands apparently bound and others with their foreheads to the floor of an outdoor pen. A former federal cabinet minister says he wants to lead the Ontario Liberals.
3: Navdeep Bains released a 16-second social media video showing him walking into a classroom, sitting down and rolling up his sleeves. The words, "Let's get to work," appear on the screen. Elections Ontario confirms Bains is in the race. He joins current Ontario Liberal caucus member and former hospital president Lee Faircloth and former political staffer Dylan Mirando. Liberal MP Nate Erskine-Smith has said a leadership run is much less likely after he lost a provincial nomination race in a Toronto riding. Jason White, The Canadian Press, Toronto.
1: On the world stage now, we have an update from Asia, where South Korea's military says the North has launched multiple close-range ballistic missiles toward the sea Tuesday morning. South Korea's Joint Chiefs of Staff said the missiles were fired from Jeonju City on the North's west coast. It also said South Korea's military has bolstered its surveillance posture and is closely exchanging related information with the U.S. and Japan. And finally, the U.S. has launched so-called defense strikes in Iran, including the targeting of what they say were missile launch sites. The latest development coming as U.S. President Donald Trump muddies the water on a peace deal. Reporter Ian Pinnell.
4: The president's even writing on Truth Social that negotiations are proceeding nicely. It'll only be a great deal for all or no deal at all. Back to the battlefront and shooting, but bigger and stronger than ever before.
1: So for the time being, it remains unclear just how or when the deal might be finalized and when its various parts will take effect. This is the Canadian Press. In sports, Andrei Svechnikov scored at 14 minutes and 6 seconds of overtime as the Carolina Hurricanes defeated the Montreal Canadiens 3-2 to take a 2-1 lead in the Eastern Conference Final. The best-of-seven series returns to Bell Center for Game 4 on Wednesday. Still on the ice, Jack Pridham scored twice, Cameron Reed had a goal and 3 assists, and the Kitchener Rangers knocked off the Everett Silvertips 6-2 to record their second consecutive victory at the Memorial Cup tournament in Kelowna, BC. Still on the ice, Jack Pridham scored twice, Cameron Reed had a goal and 3 assists, and the Kitchener Rangers knocked off the Everett Silvertips 6-2 to record their second consecutive victory at the Memorial Cup tournament in Kelowna, BC. And finally, the New York Knicks are heading to the NBA Finals for the first time since 1999. They beat the Cleveland Cavaliers 130-93, sweeping their best-of-seven Eastern Conference Finals. From the Canadian Press, I'm Rob Westgate.
5: CFQR Montreal weather. We've got some clear skies tonight with a low of 8 degrees. Tuesday, we're looking at sunshine, increasing cloudiness by the afternoon with a high of 22. And for Tuesday night, mainly cloudy with a chance of showers overnight with a low of 13 degrees. Cloudy Wednesday, a 40% chance of showers with a high of 19. For full weather details, visit CFQR600.com.
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1: From the National Newsroom of the Canadian Press, I'm Rob Westgate. It is day two of meetings for Canada's Western premiers. On day one, the topic of Alberta separation took up most of the airtime publicly. Saskatchewan Premier Scott Moe told reporters that he would like to see Alberta stay, but he's not about to criticize Premier Danielle Smith and the province's plans for a separation plebiscite this fall.
2: She's following the law. She has, you know, 400,000 on that have suggested one question, 300 another. You know, there's some legalities that are going to work their way through there. However, this is not a separation referendum, but her citizen initiatives legislation requires that the government move forward when those parameters are hit.
1: BC Premier David Eby, however, is a little more critical, saying that the vote comes at a bad time, especially with tariff and sovereignty threats from the U.S. Vancouver police say tiny pollen samples may provide a new lead in a nearly four-year-old mystery involving unidentified human remains that were found in English Bay. Investigators say testing on clothing and a backpack suggests the woman likely spent time in the Pacific Northwest between Seattle and Portland before her death. Vancouver Police Sergeant Adam Donaldson says the body was discovered in September of 2022.
3: About a kilometer off the Spanish Banks, a tugboat crew was working. They found the body of a woman in the water. She was with an inflatable kayak. She had some personal items on her, some candy, some insulin, a backpack, but absolutely no identification.
1: Police are now working with authorities in Seattle and hoping new public appeals generate fresh leads. Meanwhile, a $25,000 reward is being offered for information leading to the safe return of a Toronto teen who has been missing for more than a week. A spokesperson for the teen's family says the reward is being offered anonymously and comes from donations from community members right across the Greater Toronto Area. Toronto police say 14-year-old Esther, who's been diagnosed as being on the spectrum, was last seen in the area of Bathurst Street and Hotspur Road just after midnight on May 16th. Police have said they're concerned for her safety and last week upgraded the search to a level 1 operation, which is the highest level. And finally, overseas we go. While the U.S. seems to be looking for an end to the war with Iran, Israel is steaming forward with fresh attacks on the Iranian proxy terror group Hezbollah. An Israeli airstrike on a village in eastern Lebanon has reportedly killed 12 people. Local media say the strike hit just hours after Israeli Prime Minister Benjamin Netanyahu authorized more intensive strikes. Israel is also reportedly calling up more troops for the fight in Lebanon. The latest update just happens to come 3 days before Lebanese and Israeli military delegations are set to meet in Washington for direct talks. This is the Canadian Press. In sports, the Montreal Canadiens have fallen behind in the Eastern Conference Final, 2-1 after losing Game 3 in overtime, 3-2 to the Carolina Hurricanes. Andrei Svechnikov scoring the winner for the Canes at 14 minutes and 6 seconds into the extra frame. Now for some baseball news, the visiting Miami Marlins scored 3 runs in the 6th inning off starter Treyas Savage to grab a 5-1 lead, and then, well, they added 3 more in the 8th, en route to an 8-2 victory over the Toronto Blue Jays, and that was the opener of a 3-game set. With less than a month to go before their first game at the 2026 World Cup, Canada Soccer has signed Jesse Marsh to an extension that will see him serve as head coach of the national men's soccer team through the 2030 FIFA World Cup. And finally, the Brampton Honey Badgers have improved to 4-0 after posting a 96-92 win over the visiting Winnipeg Sea Bears in Canadian Elite Basketball League action. From the Canadian Press, I'm Rob Westgate.
4: CFQR Montreal weather. We've got some clear skies tonight with a low of 8 degrees. Tuesday, we're looking at sunshine, increasing cloudiness by the afternoon with a high of 22. And for Tuesday night, mainly cloudy with a chance of showers overnight with a low of 13 degrees. Cloudy Wednesday, a 40% chance of showers with a high of 19. For full weather details, visit CFQR600.com.

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1: From the National Newsroom of the Canadian Press, I'm Rob Westgate. Canada's Western Premiers are meeting in Alberta for day two of their annual get-together. Yesterday, Alberta Premier Danielle Smith shrugged off comments made by Prime Minister Mark Carney about a vote regarding separation in the province this fall. Carney described the move as a dangerous bluff if people think it can be used as leverage to strengthen their position in any future negotiations. Smith says she's just listening to the public's call.
2: And I'd remind the Prime Minister we have laws in our province around citizen-initiated referenda, just as British Columbia does and just as Saskatchewan does. And we had 400,000 people sign a petition saying they wanted to vote to remain and 300,000 sign a petition saying they wanted to vote to leave. So that's 700,000 people who have asked for this to be publicly debated and put on the ballot.
1: Still, British Columbia Premier David Eby says he's wondering why Western Canadian premiers are meeting in Alberta to talk cooperation when the host premier wants to test separation and empower some to, quote, break up our country and sell us for parts. South Korea's flagship submarine is currently docked in British Columbia as part of that country's effort to secure Canada's next major submarine contract. Glenn Copeland, managing director and president for Hanwha Defence Canada, says the submarine meets all of Canada's requirements.
3: We can deliver the first one by 2032 and four of them by 2035. So when you put it in that respect, saying those are the two major requirements for Canada, we feel very good about our chances.
1: Canadian and South Korean officials say the visit also highlights growing military cooperation between the two countries. Ottawa is leasing 10 new firefighting planes and helicopters as Canada braces for the 2026 wildfire season.
4: Provincial and territorial wildfire agencies will be able to request the use of four air tankers, one spotter plane, and five heavy lift helicopters to fight wildfires. It was paid for by a new $317 million budget allocation to establish a national aerial firefighting surge capacity. Before now, wildfire responses have been managed on a provincial and territorial basis, with respective governments working with the Canadian Interagency Forest Fire Center to share resources across borders where necessary. This is the first time a national fleet of aircraft will be available to respond where needed. Naira Ahmed, The Canadian Press.
1: Overseas, rescuers in central Laos are trying to remain hopeful as their search operation for seven villagers trapped in a flooded cave enters its seventh day. Officials say the rescuers have repeatedly encountered difficult terrain and bad weather as they try to reach the group whose condition remains unknown. Now, the villagers entered the cave on May 19th, but heavy rain triggered flash flooding, which blocked the exit. It is believed that they were looking for gold deposits despite public warnings against entering the cave. And finally, saxophonist Sonny Rollins has died at the age of 95, closing off a career that helped define modern jazz. This is the Canadian Press. In sports, Andrei Svechnikov scored at 14 minutes and 6 seconds of overtime as the Carolina Hurricanes defeated the Montreal Canadiens 3-2 to take a 2-1 lead in the Eastern Conference Final. The best-of-7 series returns to Bell Center for Game 4 on Wednesday. Still on the ice, Jack Pridham scored twice, Cameron Reed had a goal and 3 assists, and the Kitchener Rangers knocked off the Everett Silvertips 6-2 to record their second consecutive victory at the Memorial Cup tournament in Kelowna, BC. Still on the ice, Jack Pridham scored twice, Cameron Reed had a goal and 3 assists, and the Kitchener Rangers knocked off the Everett Silvertips 6-2 to record their second consecutive victory at the Memorial Cup tournament in Kelowna, BC. And finally, the New York Knicks are heading to the NBA Finals for the first time since 1999. They beat the Cleveland Cavaliers 130-93, sweeping their best-of-7 Eastern Conference Finals. From the Canadian Press, I'm Rob Westgate.
5: CFQR, Montreal area weather. Some clouds today. That will end this morning. It'll clear up later with a high of 20 degrees. A few clouds tonight with a low of 11 degrees. For the weekend, sunshine Saturday with some clouds near noon with a high of 23 degrees. Sunday, sunshine and a high of 23 degrees. For more weather details, visit CFQR600.com.

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2: From the National Newsroom at the Canadian Press, I'm Rob Westgate. Canada's Western Premiers wrap up their two-day meeting near Calgary today. British Columbia Premier David Eby says he's been left scratching his head over why they're meeting in Alberta to talk cooperation when the hosting premier is planning to dip her toes in the waters of separation. Speaking with reporters yesterday, David Eby says Alberta's planned fall referendum comes at a bad time.
3: To say that this is the worst time to begin testing the bonds that hold this country together is a significant understatement. It threatens our national economy. It empowers the people who would break our country up and sell us for parts.
2: Alberta Premier Danielle Smith announced last week that an October referendum question will ask Albertans if they want to remain in Canada or start the process to hold a binding referendum on separation. Just days after a shooter killed eight people in the small BC community of Tumbler Ridge, the Prime Minister was given a heads up that online sentiment was shifting from collective grief towards calls for accountability. A memo from the Privy Council Office to Mark Carney touched on the issues of mental health intervention, firearms access, and whether warning signs were missed. On February 10th, 18-year-old Jessie Van Rootselaar killed her mother and half-brother in their home, then shot six others at a school before taking her own life. A South Korean submarine is docked in British Columbia as Seoul promotes its bid to supply Canada's next fleet of submarines. The vessel arrived in Esquimalt ahead of joint exercises involving Canadian and Allied navies in the Pacific. Maritime Forces Pacific Commander Rear Admiral David Patchell says he likes to learn from his sailors.
4: One of our officers, who, as she left the Korean ship, was asked, "What did you learn?" And she said, "Canada needs new submarines."
2: Hanwha Ocean built the submarine. It's just one of two bidders for the multi-billion dollar contract to supply Canada's new sub-fleet. Police in Vancouver say pollen may help pinpoint the last location of a woman whose body was found in the waters off Vancouver. She was found in September 2022 by a tugboat crew with an inflatable kayak nearby and candy and insulin in her backpack, but no identification. Vancouver Police Sergeant Anton Schamberger says forensic testing of pollen at a U.S. Customs and Border Protection lab on the woman's belongings has narrowed down that she came to the Seattle or Portland areas before her body was found.
5: They can analyze grains of pollen found on most surfaces and provide a geographical location of origin for that pollen.
2: Police have released a video about the findings and will be holding a news conference with Seattle police later today to see if they can find someone who might know the woman. And finally, speculation is swirling this morning about U.S. President Donald Trump's health, as a 79-year-old is scheduled to visit Walter Reed National Military Medical Center today. It's his fourth publicly disclosed medical exam since he returned to office for a second term. This is the Canadian Press. In sports, the Montreal Canadiens have fallen behind in the Eastern Conference Final, 2-1 after losing Game 3 in overtime, 3-2 to the Carolina Hurricanes. Andrei Svechnikov scoring the winner for the Canes at 14 minutes and 6 seconds into the extra frame. Now for some baseball news, the visiting Miami Marlins scored 3 runs in the 6th inning off starter Trey Yesavage to grab a 5-1 lead, and then, well, they added 3 more in the 8th, en route to an 8-2 victory over the Toronto Blue Jays, and that was the opener of a 3-game set. With less than a month to go before their first game at the 2026 World Cup, Canada Soccer has signed Jesse Marsh to an extension that will see him serve as head coach of the national men's soccer team through the 2030 FIFA World Cup. And finally, the Brampton Honey Badgers have improved to 4-0 after posting a 96-92 win over the visiting Winnipeg Sea Bears in Canadian Elite Basketball League action. From the Canadian Press, I'm Rob Westgate.
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7: Montreal weather is sunny and windy. High 26 today, humidex 32. Tonight, partly cloudy and windy. Chance of showers, low 17. Wednesday, partly cloudy. High 25. Thursday, a mix of sun and cloud. And a high of 21 degrees, 13 now at CFQR 600.

a hunk, a hunk of classic top 40 music. It's CFQR 600. Daniel in the morning at 7 after 6 o'clock. And Steve Forbert.

0: QR 600. I figure if I invite her to play that song, maybe Mother Nature will lay off. It's Rain Down on Me, 6:15 now. It's quarter past 6 o'clock on a Tuesday, the 26th of May. Thank you so much for being here. Okay. That was a tough loss last night. 3-2 final in overtime. What is it with these 8 p.m. starts? I'm going to form an association of morning radio announcers, the ones that get up at 5, you know, to do the show, start early. I'll propose starting the morning show at about 8:30, 9 o'clock. Would that be okay with you? This going to bed at midnight business. I mean, I need my beauty sleep. I know this isn't TV, but trust me, I really need my beauty sleep. Game 4, tomorrow night in the city at 8 o'clock.
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sunny, windy, 29 today. Humidex 32. Partly cloudy and windy tonight. Low 17. It's 13 now. Brian Adams, and this time, CFQR 600.

6:28. Oh, tough loss last night. Canadians lose game number 3 in overtime, 3-2 final score. That's okay. We'll get it next time. Game 4 tomorrow night, 8 o'clock. Jays lost 8-2 at Rogers against the Marlins. It is CFQR 600. It's Tuesday with Elton John.

0: this update from the Canadian press. Foreign Affairs Minister Anita Anand says Canada has provided Israeli authorities with evidence of prisoner mistreatment after a Gaza-bound flotilla was intercepted by Israeli forces and more than 420 people, including 12 Canadians, were detained. Saskatchewan Premier Scott Moe says he wants Alberta to stay in Canada, but he's not about to criticize the Premier of Alberta and the plans for a separation plebiscite this fall. Moe says Danielle Smith is playing by the rules and is following the law with the process that she's undertaking. Ottawa is leasing 10 new firefighting planes and helicopters as Canada braces for the 2026 wildfire season. A former federal cabinet minister, Navdeep Bains, is trying to lead the Ontario Liberals, announcing his candidacy in the next election, and Pope Leo is calling for stronger regulation of artificial intelligence, saying the technology must serve people rather than profit. From the Canadian Press, I'm John Kennedy.
1: Forecast this morning, sunny and windy, in a high of 29, humidex 32. Tonight, partly cloudy and windy. A chance of showers, low 17. Wednesday, partly cloudy, high 25. Thursday, a mix of sun and cloud, and high 21 degrees. It's 14 degrees right now. It's 6.

0: Montreal's Classic Top 40. It's Hold On. Hold On. Wilson Phillips there at 6:44 in the morning. 16 before 7 o'clock on a Tuesday, the day after the loss. More details coming up later on. Do you really want to hear it again? All right, today on the 26th of May, it is World Dracula Day. Bram Stoker's gothic novel, Dracula, first published on this date in 1897. And according to legend, the character may have been based on Stoker's horrible boss. There's a joke in there somewhere. And it's Paper Airplane Day, honoring the simple aeronautical toy anybody can make. Just remember, once you throw a paper airplane, it's no longer stationary.
1: Nostalgic music says it all. 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

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It's 648, Montreal's Classic Top 40, Daniel at CFQR with a 65 love affair.

All right, let's stay with you this morning, 6:55. 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
2: From the National Newsroom of the Canadian Press, I'm Rob Westgate. It is day two of meetings for Canada's Western premiers. On day one, the topic of Alberta separation took up most of the airtime publicly. Saskatchewan Premier Scott Moe told reporters that he would like to see Alberta stay, but he's not about to criticize Premier Danielle Smith and the province's plans for a separation plebiscite this fall.
3: She's following the law. She has, you know, 400,000 on and that have suggested one question, 300 another. You know, there's some legalities that are going to work their way through there. However, this is not a separation referendum, but her citizen initiatives legislation requires that the government move forward when those parameters are hit.
2: BC Premier David Eby, however, is a little more critical, saying that the vote comes at a bad time, especially with tariff and sovereignty threats from the U.S. A verdict is expected today for a man charged with manslaughter after selling a firearm that ended up being used in the fatal shooting of two police officers in Edmonton. Constables Travis Jordan and Brett Ryan were shot dead in 2023 by a 16-year-old who then killed himself. The Crown says someone has to be held accountable for selling a weapon to a minor. Dennis Okemos' lawyer says his client is being scapegoated. A South Korean Navy submarine is currently docked in British Columbia as Seoul makes its case to supply Canada with its next-generation submarines. The KSS-3 vessel is in Esquimalt for joint exercises with Canadian and Allied forces. Hanwha Defense Canada Managing Director and President Glenn Copeland says it's good timing, with Ottawa expected to announce a winning bid by the end of next month.
4: There's something we have going for us right now. Canada's asked for a very significant economic package to go with these submarines, which we think we have met the mark on that one. We've hit some very good industrial capabilities that we want to deliver to Canada. And they've also asked for speed of delivery.
2: The company is competing against a bid involving Germany and Norway for a multi-billion dollar contract that would replace Canada's submarine fleet. Now, turning our eyes overseas, emergency crews in northern Belgium are responding to a collision between a train and a minibus that was carrying children. Local officials say several people have been hurt, but no further details were available. The accident happened at a level crossing near the town of Bougenhout, about 30 kilometers northwest of the capital, Brussels. Prosecutors and forensic and transport experts were due at the scene. And finally, South Korea says North Korea has launched a close-range ballistic missile and other weapons toward the sea. The updates from the region say the launches today represent the North's first weapons test since April 19th. U.S. President Donald Trump has repeatedly expressed his desire to return to talks with North Korean leader Kim Jong-un, but Pyongyang has so far ignored the overtures and urged Washington to drop demands for the North's nuclear disarmament as a precondition for talks. This is the Canadian Press. In sports, Andrei Svechnikov scored at 14 minutes and 6 seconds of overtime as the Carolina Hurricanes defeated the Montreal Canadiens 3-2 to take a 2-1 lead in the Eastern Conference Final. The best-of-seven series returns to Bell Centre for Game 4 on Wednesday. Still on the ice, Jack Pridham scored twice, Cameron Reed had a goal and 3 assists, and the Kitchener Rangers knocked off the Everett Silvertips 6-2 to record their second consecutive victory at the Memorial Cup tournament in Kelowna, BC. Still on the ice, Jack Pridham scored twice, Cameron Reed had a goal and 3 assists, and the Kitchener Rangers knocked off the Everett Silvertips 6-2 to record their second consecutive victory at the Memorial Cup tournament in Kelowna, BC. And finally, the New York Knicks are heading to the NBA Finals for the first time since 1999. They beat the Cleveland Cavaliers 130-93, sweeping their best-of-seven Eastern Conference Finals. From the Canadian Press, I'm Rob Westgate.
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6: 7:05 Tuesday morning, sunny and windy, high 29, humidex 32. Tonight, partly cloudy and windy, chance of showers, low 17. Wednesday, partly cloudy, 25. Thursday, a mix of sun and cloud, 21. 14 now, CFQR 600.

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0: Montreal's Classic Top 40. Turn off the light. Come on, turn on the light and get going, all right? You're going to be late if you don't go right now. It's 7:15 in the morning. Quarter past 7 o'clock on a Tuesday. Did you know? Several studies have indicated that dogs very much enjoy when their owner speaks to them in that high-pitched, exaggerated baby talk style. Yes, referred to as dog-directed speech. It's been found to evoke a stronger response in dogs' brains compared to normal speech. Measurements of brain activity in dogs suggest they're attuned to the intonation and rhythm that humans also use when communicating with babies. And perhaps this is why we speak to them in this way. You see, the thing is, his mind doesn't really care how I say it. He just wants to hear the word treat.
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Sunny and windy and a high of 29, humidex 32. 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

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Out of sight day, sunny Tuesday with Kobe.

0: sports update from the Canadian Press. Canada's Western Premiers are meeting in Alberta for day two of their annual get-together. Yesterday, Alberta Premier Danielle Smith shrugged off comments from Prime Minister Mark Carney about her province's planned vote this fall on whether to hold a referendum on separation. Her message to the PM was simple. There are laws in Alberta that govern how to handle such matters when put forward through citizen-initiated referenda. Police in Vancouver say pollen may help pinpoint the last location of a woman whose body was found off the shores of the city. A tugboat crew came across her body in September 2022 with an inflatable kayak nearby and candy and insulin in her backpack, but no identification. Investigators say pollen, sampled from the woman's belongings, suggested that she had spent time in the Seattle or Portland areas before her body was found. And a verdict is expected today for a man charged with manslaughter after selling a firearm that ended up being used in the fatal shooting of two police officers in Edmonton back in 2023. From the Canadian Press, I'm Rob Westgate.
1: Montreal weather, it's 7:31. Sunny and windy and high of 29 today. Humidex 32. Tonight, partly cloudy and windy and a chance of showers, low 17. Wednesday, partly cloudy, high 25. Thursday, a mix of sun and cloud and a high of 21 degrees, 14 now. CFQR 600, Chateau Grow, and the Doobie Brothers.

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Daniel in the morning at 7:38. You kidding me? Carolina wins again in overtime last night, and they lead the series 2-1. Game 4 tomorrow night, 8 o'clock. Oh, man. Ray Parker, CFQR.

0: Montreal's Classic Top 40. CFUR 600. Who you gonna call? I ain't afraid of no ghosts. And Ray Parker Jr. there. It's 7:42. It's 18 before 8 o'clock on a Tuesday, 26th of May, celebrating a birthday today. Born in 1945, Gary Peterson of Winnipeg. He's with the Guess Who. They're coming to Place Belle on Friday night. Boy, I'd like to see that. 1948, the great Stevie Nicks from Phoenix, Arizona, from Fleetwood Mac. 1949, Hank Williams Jr., Shreveport, Louisiana, the country singer. 1949, Philip Michael Thomas, Columbus, Ohio. He was Tubbs on Miami Vice. If you listen to the station, you know what I'm talking about. 1964, Lenny Kravitz from New York City, the rock singer. 1966, Helena Bonham Carter from London. She's the movie actress. 1971, Matt Stone from Houston, the co-creator of South Park. Oh, they're funny. 1975, Lauryn Hill from New Jersey, the pop R&B singer. And a very happy birthday to you. This is your big day from all of us here at CFQR 600.
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CFQR Montreal weather. This is more like it. Sunny and windy and a high of 29 with a humidex of 32 today. That's right. This is a day where you're working. Tonight, partly cloudy and windy. Chance of showers. Low 17. Wednesday, partly cloudy. High 25. Thursday, a mix of sun and cloud and a high of 21. Looks like an out-of-sight week. It's 14 with Timmy Thomas. And why can't we live together? Ask your lawyer.

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2: From the National Newsroom of the Canadian Press, I'm Rob Westgate. It is day two of meetings for Canada's Western premiers. On day one, the topic of Alberta separation took up most of the airtime publicly. Saskatchewan Premier Scott Moe told reporters that he would like to see Alberta stay, but he's not about to criticize Premier Danielle Smith and the province's plans for a separation plebiscite this fall.
3: She's following the law. She has, you know, 400,000 on and that have suggested one question, 300 another. You know, there's some legalities that are going to work their way through there. However, this is not a separation referendum, but her citizen initiatives legislation requires that the government move forward when those parameters are hit.
2: BC Premier David Eby, however, is a little more critical, saying that the vote comes at a bad time, especially with tariff and sovereignty threats from the U.S. A verdict is expected today for a man charged with manslaughter after selling a firearm that ended up being used in the fatal shooting of two police officers in Edmonton. Constables Travis Jordan and Brett Ryan were shot dead in 2023 by a 16-year-old who then killed himself. The Crown says someone has to be held accountable for selling a weapon to a minor. Dennis Okemos' lawyer says his client is being scapegoated. A South Korean Navy submarine is currently docked in British Columbia as Seoul makes its case to supply Canada with its next-generation submarines. The KSS-3 vessel is in Esquimalt for joint exercises with Canadian and Allied forces. Hanwha Defense Canada Managing Director and President Glenn Copeland says it's good timing, with Ottawa expected to announce a winning bid by the end of next month.
4: There's something we have going for us right now. Canada has asked for a very significant economic package to go with these submarines, which we think we have met the mark on that one. We've hit some very good industrial capabilities that we want to deliver to Canada. And they've also asked for speed of delivery.
2: The company is competing against a bid involving Germany and Norway for a multi-billion dollar contract that would replace Canada's submarine fleet. Now, turning our eyes overseas, emergency crews in northern Belgium are responding to a collision between a train and a minibus that was carrying children. Local officials say several people have been hurt, but no further details were available. The accident happened at a level crossing near the town of Bougenhout, about 30 kilometers northwest of the capital, Brussels. Prosecutors and forensic and transport experts were due at the scene. And finally, South Korea says North Korea has launched a close-range ballistic missile and other weapons toward the sea. The updates from the region say the launches today represent the North's first weapons test since April 19th. U.S. President Donald Trump has repeatedly expressed his desire to return to talks with North Korean leader Kim Jong-un, but Pyongyang has so far ignored the overtures and urged Washington to drop demands for the North's nuclear disarmament as a precondition for talks. This is the Canadian Press. In sports, Andrei Svechnikov scored at 14 minutes and 6 seconds of overtime as the Carolina Hurricanes defeated the Montreal Canadiens 3-2 to take a 2-1 lead in the Eastern Conference Final. The best-of-seven series returns to Bell Centre for Game 4 on Wednesday. Still on the ice, Jack Pridham scored twice, Cameron Reed had a goal and 3 assists, and the Kitchener Rangers knocked off the Everett Silvertips 6-2 to record their second consecutive victory at the Memorial Cup tournament in Kelowna, BC. Still on the ice, Jack Pridham scored twice, Cameron Reed had a goal and 3 assists, and the Kitchener Rangers knocked off the Everett Silvertips 6-2 to record their second consecutive victory at the Memorial Cup tournament in Kelowna, BC. And finally, the New York Knicks are heading to the NBA Finals for the first time since 1999. They beat the Cleveland Cavaliers 130-93, sweeping their best-of-seven Eastern Conference Finals. From the Canadian Press, I'm Rob Westgate.
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6: Montreal weather at 8:05. Sunny and windy and a high of 29. Humid index 32. Tonight partly cloudy and windy. Chance of showers. Low 17. Wednesday partly cloudy. High 25. Thursday a mix of sun and cloud and high 21 degrees. 17 now at Montreal's Classic Top 40. CFQR.

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Oh, man, we play all the great songs. It's CFQR 600 at 813. 13 past 8 o'clock, sunny and windy. High 25, humid dex 32. You want me to tell you that again? I get where you're coming from. Part clouds and windy tonight, low 17. Partly cloudy, 25 tomorrow. It is 17. 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

0: 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Stylistics. Man, that song has aged so darn well. 18 after 8 o'clock now. 8:18, 26th of September. I think I'm discombobulated. You know what? It's getting up so early after having stayed up so late last night. The Canadians, oh man, Svechnikov scores in the 14th minute of the overtime. Carolina now leads the series 2-1. That's okay. It's okay. Don't be nervous. We'll get him tomorrow night. Game 4, Bell Center. Check the time, 8 p.m. These 8 p.m. starts, man. They're getting to me. In baseball, if you're into that, Jays lost 8-2 at Rogers against the Marlins.
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0: update from the Canadian Press. Canada's Western Premiers are meeting in Alberta for day two of their annual get-together. Yesterday, Alberta Premier Danielle Smith shrugged off comments from Prime Minister Mark Carney about her province's planned vote this fall on whether to hold a referendum on separation. Her message to the PM was simple. There are laws in Alberta that govern how to handle such matters when put forward through citizen-initiated referenda. Police in Vancouver say pollen may help pinpoint the last location of a woman whose body was found off the shores of the city. A tugboat crew came across her body in September 2022 with an inflatable kayak nearby and candy and insulin in her backpack, but no identification. Investigators say pollen sampled from the woman's belongings suggested that she had spent time in the Seattle or Portland areas before her body was found. And a verdict is expected today for a man charged with manslaughter after selling a firearm that ended up being used in the fatal shooting of two police officers in Edmonton back in 2023. From the Canadian Press, I'm Rob Westgate.
1: Day 31, sunny and windy, and a high of 29 today, humidex 32. Tonight, partly cloudy and windy. Chance of showers, low 17. Wednesday, partly cloudy, 25. Thursday, a mix of sun and cloud and a high of 21 degrees. 17. Eddie Money, baby, hold on to me. CFQR 600.

0: Montreal's Classic Top 40. CFUR 600. It's 8:43. I know it's only rock and roll, but man, oh man, I like it. Yeah. This is Daniel on the radio. Of course, it's the radio. What'd you think? Television with no pictures? All right. In the new developments department, scientists have officially brought genetic engineering to the spider's web. For the first time, researchers have created a Jenny-edited spider that spins red fluorescent silk. Researchers used a species of common house spider. The silk retained its natural properties of being lightweight, incredibly strong, and biodegradable. But the newly produced web is red and glows under certain light conditions. The researchers say the goal is to expand the functionality of spider silk with hopes it could be engineered for new uses in medicine, material science, and even wearable tech. Now, as a Spider-Man fan, I'm not saying I want to be bitten by one of these things, but I'm also not saying I don't want to be bit by one.
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Could it be any better? Partly cloudy and windy, chance of showers tonight, low 17. Another nice day tomorrow, high 25. Same for Thursday, 22. It's 17 with Stevie, CFQR.

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2: Now this update from the Canadian Press. A memo just days after the February mass shooting in Tumbler Ridge, BC, warned Prime Minister Mark Carney of public anxiety. The note, obtained by the Canadian Press through the Freedom of Information Act, suggested online sentiment was shifting from collective grief toward emerging accountability narratives, including questions about mental health intervention, firearms, and whether warning signs were missed. Western and Northern premiers will meet again today on the final day of a two-day get-together in Kananaskis, Alberta. It comes less than a week after Alberta Premier Daniel Smith announced a referendum question that will ask Albertans if they want to remain in Canada or start the process to hold a binding referendum on separation. Two people accused after a Halifax newborn was found dead briefly appeared in court yesterday and were given a new charge. And police in Belgium say a fatal crash between a train and a school bus happened at a level crossing during the morning rush hour in a town about 30 kilometers northwest of Brussels. From the Canadian Press, I'm Don Mitchell.
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4: CFQR, Montreal area weather. Some clouds today. That will end this morning. It'll clear up later with a high of 20 degrees. A few clouds tonight with a low of 11 degrees. For the weekend, sunshine Saturday with some clouds near noon with a high of 23 degrees. Sunday, sunshine and a high of 23 degrees. For more weather details, visit CFQR600.com.

Just after 9 o'clock here on your Tuesday at CFQR 600 AM. Good morning. My name is Marissa. And maybe not feeling like a great morning having the Habs down a game in the series. But, hey, there's always tomorrow, you know? And I think, you know, some fans are saying it right. It's like you can't beat the other team if you don't shoot. So just got to try. And they've been giving it their all up until this point. So they just got to work out some kinks. Put some WD-40 on the wheel or whatever. But we'll see what happens. 8 o'clock tomorrow night. Habs back home. And we wish them well, of course. Hall & Oates, it's CFQR 600 AM.

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I guess it's safe to say let the summer weather take over, right? It's going to be gorgeous these next few days. So I hope that you have some time to be able to get outdoors and enjoy a little bit of it. We've got Frida, CFQR 600 AM.

0: Shania Twain on CFQR 600 AM. And, you know, some who had just immense popularity in the 90s, making a big, big comeback, Shania being one of those artists, and she just hosted the ACMs a couple weekends ago. She is getting set to hit the road, really not hitting the road, but she's going to be going to the UK, and she'll be performing night after night to open up for Harry Styles for his Wembley residency. So that's going to be for about a month's time. That's the only thing that's really on her tour calendar, but I think that might change. She's got a new album that's coming out on July 24th, so we'll keep you posted just in case there's anything that's going to be coming our way. We've got America coming up next at CFQR 600 AM.
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We're going to be shaking your booty with Casey and the Sunshine Band coming up in less than 3 minutes by request. And tomorrow morning, wake up the right way. Jim Connell is going to be back bright and early starting at 6 AM only on CFQR 600 AM.

0: 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You know that we're getting closer to the summer months when some of the streets here in Montreal are going to be converted to pedestrian-only zones yet again. And, I looked at the calendar. I'm like, oh, my God, it's almost June. Like, it just, like, all of a sudden, it's just like in the blink of an eye. And I'm actually okay with that because I would much rather sweat. I've mentioned this many, many times before. And let the sweating begin. We've got Patsy Gallant coming up at CFQR 600 AM.
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So Alanis is probably saying thank you to the buyers of her LA home. 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
2: Now this update from the Canadian Press. Saskatchewan Premier Scott Moe believes Alberta's Premier Daniel Smith didn't have a choice but to bring forward a referendum question on whether Albertans should separate from the rest of Canada. Moe made the remark yesterday on the first day of meetings between Western and Northern Canadian Premiers in Alberta. We're learning a memo to Prime Minister Mark Carney in the days after the mass shooting in Tumbler Ridge cautioned that sentiment was shifting from grief to questions about firearms access and warning signs that were missed. A crash between a bus and a train traveling at high speed in northern Belgium killed four people, including two children aged 12 and 15. The public prosecutor's office says

0: Five other children were injured and in serious condition in hospital. And Israel's military clashed with the Iranian-backed Hezbollah militant group today along a strategic river in Lebanon as Israeli troops tried to push farther north. Israel said it struck more than 100 Hezbollah sites across southern Lebanon overnight. From the Canadian Press, I'm Don Mitchell.
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1: Here's a look at your CFQR Montreal weather forecast for today. Mainly sunny with a high of 29 for tonight. Partly cloudy with a 30% chance of showers. Temperatures dropping down to 17. For tomorrow, Wednesday, a mix of sun and cloud. 30% chance of showers early in the morning with a high of 25. 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

0: Bonnie Tyler, CFQR, 600 AM. And while we're feeling maybe a little down because of our Canadians today, the Montreal Victoire, they just won a championship. And they're going to be getting ready to celebrate big. The parade is going to be happening in the city coming up Saturday with more details to come on that parade route. We've got Bowie, CFQR, 600 AM.
1: Still don't know what I was waiting for. And my time was running wild. 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

Thank you so much for starting your Tuesday with us on CFQR 600 AM. 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

0: are 600 a.m. So maybe you feel like your luck has turned for the better, and I hope that is the case. Maybe go grab a lotto ticket. But there's a Quebec lottery winner who has taken home $12.5 million. And I guess Sean Batten, he doesn't plan on retiring. He got a phone call on May 20th and didn't believe when he heard the news at first. And I guess ended up winning that big jackpot. But could you imagine, like, all of a sudden you've got that? I probably wouldn't retire either. If you love what you do, it doesn't really feel like work. And then it's most certainly not going to feel like work if you have all sorts of money. You know what I mean? So just go ahead and have fun and don't worry about the boss at that point, right? Madonna is coming up at CFQR 600 AM.
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0: Falling in love with the sunshine today, right? It's CFQR 600 AM, about 10:43, as we are nearing the end of May already. It's CFQR 600 AM. And, you know, as we get a little bit further into the year, I believe it's going to be in December. This was something that you had a part in. We had talked about it just a couple months ago. It was the voting process for the Rock and Roll Hall of Fame and the induction for the class of 2026. And, you know, your votes were just a piece of the puzzle to figure out who the class would be. And Phil Collins is a part of that. He did announce that he would rather not perform that night. And understandable. He's had like such a tough like medical situation these last handful of years, especially. So just going to be good to have him there to get him officially into the Rock and Roll Hall of Fame as a solo artist, as well as already in there with Genesis. So again, that'll be coming up in December. You'll be able to watch it on Disney Plus.
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2: Now this update from the Canadian Press. Alberta's premier believes Premier David Eby and previous BC leaders need to understand that their efforts to landlock Alberta's oil wealth helped sow the bitterness now being reaped by separatists. Daniel Smith's remarks were in response to Eby's questions about why Western and Northern premiers should work on getting things built as Alberta pushes the envelope to breaking it all apart. The regional leaders meet again today. A senior Bank of Canada official says Canadians need to rethink approaches to education and training as young people face a difficult labor market marked by low turnover and high long-term unemployment. In a speech in Montreal, external deputy governor at the Bank of Canada, Nicholas Vincent, says the job market is particularly challenging for young people. The trial of an ex-husband who pleaded not guilty in the 2024 killing of Tatiana Stefanski in rural BC is expected to start with the presentation of evidence today. And the flagship of South Korea's submarine fleet is docked in British Columbia, serving as a floating floor model in the Asian nation's pitch for Canada to buy 12 like it. From the Canadian Press, I'm Dom Mitchell.
3: Here's a look at your CFQR Montreal weather forecast for today. Mainly sunny with a high of 29. For tonight, partly cloudy with a 30% chance of showers. Temperatures dropping down to 17. For tomorrow, Wednesday, a mix of sun and cloud. 30% chance of showers early in the morning with a high of 25. To get

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I call the good stuff coming your way. It's just proving that you can go back to school at any age. I'll tell you that story coming up in less than 20 minutes. 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

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There's so many people that are just fighting silent battles everywhere. And so the West Island chapter of the MS Foundation is going to be holding their annual MS Walk coming up on Sunday, which is May 31st. If you want to be a part of it, you want to spread some awareness, you can check out everything online right now. The opening ceremonies will be around 9:45 coming up Sunday morning. And, yeah, going to be a great day. 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

0: KFQR 600 AM. It is time for a dose of the good stuff. And this is a story of just proving how you can go back to school at any age and reach the goals that you want to achieve. Irma Garcia, back in the 70s, she relocated her family from Puerto Rico to Washington, D.C. And she was a single mom of three daughters. And the reason she left Puerto Rico, she wanted to go to school and she wanted to have a better life for her kids. And it was really hard money-wise. So she did what she had to do and raised her kids. And now, you know, proud mom of three children. She has eight grandchildren. She just earned her bachelor degree at the age of 72 in public administration with a minor in Spanish on May 17th from George Mason University. And yeah, it's just proving you got goals. You can reach them at any age. It's CFQR 600 AM.
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0: 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I'm Marissa, and it's a beautiful day that we are having here in Montreal. These next couple are going to be like kind of picture perfect. And hopefully as we near the lunchtime, you're going to be able to get out and enjoy a little bit of it yourself. It's CFQR 600 AM.
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0: Elton John on CFQR 600 AM. And I know that for the Toronto Raptors, they're having some downtime right now. They are fully into the offseason. I'm sure the head office is trying to figure out moves and trades and figuring out just how could we get ourselves in a better position next season. But the NBA season does continue without them in this moment. And found out last night after the Knicks swept the Cavs, they are heading to the NBA Finals. This is the first time since 1999. I want to put that into perspective real quick. The last time the New York Knicks were in the NBA Finals, we were in a panic over Y2K. We were watching The Matrix for the first time and trying to decipher which pill we should have, the red or the green. Or was it red or blue? I don't even know. But the other thing is, like, we may have been downloading songs illegally from Napster. Like, a lot has changed since the last time the New York Knicks were in the NBA Finals, and by the end of the week, we'll find out who they are going to be up against at CFQR 600 AM.
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Don Smooth is on the way to take over this microphone next. And yeah, I'm going to go and enjoy a little bit of this beautiful day. And because of how nice it is, I mean, it might be making it feel like the day's going by a little extra slow for you. But hey, it's something to look forward to when you get out of the office. All right, I'll talk to you tomorrow at CFQR 600 AM.

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2: Now this update from the Canadian Press. Alberta's premier believes Premier David Eby and previous BC leaders need to understand that their efforts to landlock Alberta's oil wealth helped sow the bitterness now being reaped by separatists. Danielle Smith's remarks were in response to Eby's questions about why Western and Northern premiers should work on getting things built as Alberta pushes the envelope to breaking it all apart. The regional leaders meet again today. A senior Bank of Canada official says Canadians need to rethink approaches to education and training as young people face a difficult labor market marked by low turnover and high long-term unemployment. In a speech in Montreal, external deputy governor at the Bank of Canada, Nicholas Vincent, says the job market is particularly challenging for young people. The trial of an ex-husband who pleaded not guilty in the 2024 killing of Tatiana Stefanski in rural BC is expected to start with the presentation of evidence today. And the flagship of South Korea's submarine fleet is docked in British Columbia, serving as a floating floor model in the Asian nation's pitch for Canada to buy 12 like it. From the Canadian Press, I'm Dom Mitchell.
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3: Here's a look at your CFQR Montreal weather forecast for today. Mainly sunny with a high of 29. For tonight, partly cloudy with a 30% chance of showers. Temperatures dropping down to 17. For tomorrow, Wednesday, a mix of sun and cloud. 30% chance of showers early in the morning with a high of 25. To get your full weather details anytime, visit CFQR600.com or tell your Alexa to play CFQR Montreal. This weather forecast.

Happy Tuesday. It's dawn in the afternoon on your classic station, CFQR 600. Hope you're feeling great, feeling fine. What a beautiful afternoon. Temperatures expected to reach a high of 29. Stick around. Today we're going to talk about last night's game, unfortunately. We'll also get into some entertainment headlines and everything making news in and around the city. Right now it's the Commodores.

CFQR 600, music from the Tragically Hip. So yesterday, the CAQ government and our new premier, Christine Frechette, announced some measures, some initiatives that are going to help us in our wallets. We'll tell you what that is. Come

0: It's dawn in the afternoon at 12:20 CFQR 600. So the Quebec government made some announcements yesterday about some new measures aimed at easing the pressure of rising everyday costs. Premier Christine Fréchette announced yesterday that starting July 15th, the province will permanently remove the Quebec sales tax from several common household and grocery items, including granola bars, nuts, pre-cut fruit and vegetable trays, toilet paper and tissues. The province estimates a family of four could save about $50 a year through the tax change. Drivers will also see a temporary break. Beginning September the 1st, Quebecers renewing their vehicle registration will automatically receive a one-time $50 reduction. The discount applies to gas, hybrid, plug-in hybrid, and diesel vehicles. I wish it was coming a little sooner because I just got my registration in the mail for $400, but it's due June 30th, so this is not going to help me. But good, it's going to help those going forward. And there's also additional help coming for lower-income residents. People receiving the Solidarity Tax Credit will automatically get a one-time payment of up to $200 starting on June the 4th. The Quebec government says the goal is to give people a little extra breathing room as the cost of living continues to rise. And most definitely, this is very welcome. I commend this initiative. However, you know, it is an election year coming up in October, and some of these are one-time payments. How much will they actually help long-term? I guess only time will tell, but I guess we have to take whatever breaks we can get. I wish they would drop a little of the sales tax on the gas. I think that would have a bigger impact. That's just my opinion.
1: Nostalgic music says it all. CFQR 600.

Sarah McLachlan with Monsters on CFQR 600. Now, with this beautiful weather, you know, the summer's right around the corner. And that also means the pedestrian streets will be coming back. I'll let you know which pedestrian streets to look out for this coming season.

0: All classics, all the time on CFQR 600. So with summer right around the corner, we're going to get back into our pedestrian-only streets program. And there's some new additions for 2026. The city says 7 streets across 6 boroughs will be closed to vehicle traffic this summer, creating more walkable spaces for shopping, terraces, festivals, and local events. Officials estimate the project will make more than 1,200 businesses easier to access by foot. Among the returning favorites, Mount Royal Avenue in the Plateau, Wellington Street in Verdun, and Bernard Avenue in Outremont. And new for this year, part of Villeray Street in the Villeray Saint-Michel Park Extension area will also become pedestrian only. That's going to start June 18th. Other streets on the list include sections of Ontario East, Duluth, and St. Catherine Street East. The seasonal pedestrianization program has been a Montreal tradition now since 2021 and has become a major draw during the warmer months, especially for terraces, festivals, and weekend strolls. And it is perfect time for terrace season is officially here in Montreal.
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Right now, it's music from Arrows, Meet Me in the Middle.

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2: Now this update from the Canadian Press. An external deputy governor at the Bank of Canada says the job market continues to be particularly challenging for young people. In a speech in Montreal, Nicholas Vincent suggested Canada needs to rethink approaches to education and training as young people face a labor market marked by low turnover and high long-term unemployment. A new report from Equifax Canada says insolvency volumes for the first quarter of 2026 were up nearly 19% year over year. The firm's first quarter report on consumer credit trends says volumes rose to its highest level since 2009 as homeowners come under escalating financial strain. Two teenage hockey players charged in Nova Scotia with sexual assault after an alleged hazing ritual last October have pleaded not guilty. And finally, Iran has denounced U.S. strikes in southern Iran as a sign of bad faith and unreliability amid ongoing negotiations to end the war. From the Canadian Press, I'm Don Mitchell.
3: Here's a look at your CFQR Montreal weather forecast for today. Mainly sunny with a high of 29. For tonight, partly cloudy with a 30% chance of showers. Temperatures dropping down to 17. For tomorrow, Wednesday, a mix of sun and cloud. 30% chance of showers early in the morning with a high of 25. 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

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On May the 26th, a very happy birthday to you if today is your special day. Wishing you all the best from yours truly, Don Smooth, and our team here at CFQR 600. You share your birthday with the legendary Lauryn Hill, who is 51 years young today. Definitely one of the most influential voices in hip-hop and neo-soul. And she put out an album that people still talk about till this day, The Miseducation of Lauryn Hill, back in 1998. I believe she picked up 5 Grammys for that one. Sold 20 million copies worldwide. And with the Fugees, she helped score the massive hit, Killing Me Softly, while launching her iconic solo career. Strumming.

CFQR 600 music there from Loverboy. Coming up, we'll talk about summer vacation and what some of the trends are for this year with the rising cost of everything. I know our family, we do vacations every year, but we only do like one a long distance every other year. And I still haven't decided what we're doing this year. And it appears that this is a trend, but there is one generation that's still spending big and planning to travel. We'll tell you who's cutting back and who's feeling the pressure next. Sometimes

0: It's Dawn in the Afternoon on CFQR 600. So I came across an interesting survey that I said I had to share with you. And the survey suggests that many Canadians are hitting the brakes on summer travel plans this year because of the rising costs. Now, according to a new TD survey, 35% of Canadians say they plan to spend less this summer, while more than 60% of travelers are actively trying to cut travel expenses. With the higher fuel prices, expensive flights, and the rising costs of pretty much everything, groceries, housing, all of this is taking into factor. And I'm one of those that fall into that category. You know, we take vacations every year. We do overseas every other year. But this year, I'm really considering just staying within Canada and doing something that could be done like as a road trip. Now, family travel creator Olga Valentine says she's hearing from parents who are choosing shorter trips and closer to home adventures instead of expensive overseas vacations this year. The survey also found nearly 80% of Canadians plan to support local or Canadian businesses this summer. That's a beautiful thing. Many are opting for road trips, staycations, and regional travel instead of international destinations. But there is one group that's still planning to travel and spend more, and that's Gen Z. Nearly a quarter of younger Canadians surveyed say they actually expect to increase their summer spending, with some admitting social pressure and online trends are influencing their travel decisions. Now, you know what? I, as the father of two Gen Z, I tell my kids all the time, the time that you're young is very short in comparison to the rest of your life. So you know what? Enjoy it while you can, when you're a lot freer. Bills are not coming to the house in your name. So you know what? If you have a little extra cash, go out there and enjoy yourselves. Enjoy life. Life is short. At home, at work, in the car, wherever you are, stay connected. 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

Harlequin on your classic hit station, CFQR 600. Still ahead, British doctors are comparing the effects of social media on children to smoking. Why some health experts say screen time is becoming a serious public health issue and the new restrictions now being considered.

0: you think social media is as dangerous as smoking? Well, it's probably just as addictive. I definitely would say that. But British doctors are sounding the alarm over the impact social media may be having on children, with some now comparing it to smoking when it comes to health risks. The Academy of Medical Royal Colleges says doctors across the UK are seeing more cases involving mental health struggles, trauma from violent content, and risky behavior linked to excessive screen time and online exposure. The warning comes as Britain considers tougher rules for children online, including possible social media bans for under 16s. We've heard this already with Australia. They talk about app curfews and screen time limits. Australia, as you know, introduced a nationwide social media ban for children under 16 just last year, while other countries are considering similar measures. Right here in Canada as well, they're looking into this. Still, experts remain divided on whether outright bans are the answer, with some arguing healthier online habits and education may be more effective long term. And it's becoming a conversation more parents are having every day, not whether kids are online, but how much is simply too much.
1: 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CFQR 600.

It's the queen of disco, Donna Summer, with The Last Dance on CFQR 600. You know, I've gotten requests to do a Feel Good Friday lunch where we do all disco. If you'd like to hear that, let me know. I checked out some other emails. I got requests to do boy bands. Also got requests to do Neil Diamond. Shout out to Mike Cohen. Said, Don Smooth, you need to do 1 hour of Neil Diamond. I'd like to know, would you guys like that? Let me know what you would like to hear on a Friday, Feel Good Friday lunch. Send your emails, donsmooth at cfqr600.com. Any theme, any genre, we got you most definitely covered. I like the disco vibe. Disco's always feel good, fun, up-tempo vibes. This is a classic Quebec disco funk record. We're taking you back to the late 70s, and it's Lindbergh, which was done by Robert Charlebois and Louise Forestier. CFQR 600.

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2: Now this update from the Canadian Press. Inclusion Canada and dozens of other health organizations are calling on Ottawa to call off a planned expansion of access to medical assistance in dying for mental illness. Close to 90 organizations have penned an open letter to the federal government arguing vulnerable people, particularly those with disabilities, are at risk. Ontario municipal councillors could soon be removed from office for violating a code of conduct under a provincial bill that passed today. U.S. Secretary of State Marco Rubio says talks with Iran on extending a ceasefire and reopening the Strait of Hormuz will take several more days. And Canadian swimmer Summer McIntosh has signed with the Octagon Agency, a firm that represents a number of high-profile athletes. The triple gold medalist at the 2024 Paris Olympics will be represented by a group that includes clients like gymnast Simone Biles, basketball player Steph Curry, and hockey player Leon Draisaitl. From the Canadian Press, I'm Don Mitchell.
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3: Here's a look at your CFQR Montreal weather forecast for today. Mainly sunny with a high of 29 for tonight. Partly cloudy with a 30% chance of showers. Temperatures dropping down to 17. For tomorrow, Wednesday, a mix of sun and cloud. 30% chance of showers early in the morning with a high of 25. 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

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This year is going to mark 10 years since the passing of George Michael. He passed in 2016 on Christmas Day of all days. How sad is that? George Michael, definitely the music is timeless and will live on. Coming up this hour, we'll take a look at sports and your entertainment fix is right around the corner. 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

Michelle Pagliaro on CFQR 600 with rain showers. Our entertainment fix is on the way. BTS makes a major comeback at the American Music Awards. Stephen Colbert surprises fans less than a day after leaving late night TV. And the Just for Laughs unveils a huge summer lineup.

0: It is 2:21 and time for our daily dose of the Hollywood headlines. It's our entertainment fix on CFQR 600. We'll start at the American Music Awards, which took place in Las Vegas. BTS took home Artist of the Year during their first award show appearance together in 4 years. Black Eyed Peas also reunited with Fergie. I love that. After winning Best Throwback Song for Rock That Body. Meanwhile, Stephen Colbert made a surprise return to TV just one day after his final Late Show episode, appearing on a small public access program in Michigan and joking it had been an excruciating 23 hours since he'd last been on TV. And meanwhile, here in Montreal, Just for Laughs has just officially unveiled its 2026 lineup. The festival runs July 15th to the 26th, with more than 25 venues hosting stand-up galas, live podcasts, and free outdoor performances. Among the big names this year, Jerry Seinfeld, Weird Al Yankovic, Gabrielle Iglesias, a.k.a. Fluffy, and Mike Birbiglia, giving Montreal another packed summer festival season right downtown.
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2:32 with music from Anne Murray. Talk It Over in the morning, and the talk of the town is the Montreal Canadiens last night. You know that goal that got challenged in the third period, for me, that just kind of changed the momentum. It changed everything. Things would have been, we would have had a different conversation today, but it is what it is. Coming up, we'll talk about the Canadiens. It was a heartbreaking loss last night. Also, we'll talk about the New York Knicks, who are heading to the NBA Finals, and the Blue Jays continue to stumble.

0: CFQR 600 music there from Sinead O'Connor. It is time to switch gears and take a look at what's going on in the world of sports. And of course, it was a very tough night for our Montreal Canadiens. The Blue Jays as well had a rough one. We'll start with the Bell Center. Andrei Shevchenkov scored in overtime as the Carolina Hurricanes edged out the Habs 3-2 to take a 2-1 lead in the Eastern Conference Final. Mike Matheson and Lane Hudson scored for the Canadiens, while Jakub Dobish, he remains to be stellar, made 35 saves in the loss. Game 4 goes Wednesday right here in Montreal. Jakub Dobish, he keeps us in it. He gives us a chance. But Montreal, I mean, the 12 and 13 shots a game definitely is not going to cut it at this point in time when you're going up against a team like Carolina, who are relentless with the forecheck. And it looks like Carolina doesn't even get tired. They said this was going to be a battle of experience versus youth. And right now, it's leaning in the direction of experience. Meanwhile, in the NBA, Karl Anthony Towns had 19 points and 14 rebounds as New York crushed the Cleveland Cavaliers 130-93 to complete a four-game sweep. And they are advancing to the NBA Finals for the first time since the 1900s, 1999 to be exact. And Canadian forward OG Anunoby added 17 points in the win. So that is definitely a big one for the New York Knicks. Tonight, the Western Conference, which is tied at 2 apiece, sees the defending champions OKC in San Antonio going up against Wemby and the Spurs. And at Rogers Center, the Blue Jays dropped an 8-2 decision to the Miami Marlins. Rookie Treya Savage allowed a season-high 5 earned runs, while Ernie Clement hit Toronto's lone home run. The Jays were also without Vladimir Guerrero Jr. after he was hit on the elbow Sunday against Pittsburgh. The Jays will try to do it again today in Toronto against the Marlins.
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2: Now this update from the Canadian Press. Inclusion Canada and dozens of other health organizations are calling on Ottawa to call off a planned expansion of access to medical assistance in dying for mental illness. Close to 90 organizations have penned an open letter to the federal government arguing vulnerable people, particularly those with disabilities, are at risk. Ontario municipal councillors could soon be removed from office for violating a code of conduct under a provincial bill that passed today. U.S. Secretary of State Marco Rubio says talks with Iran on extending a ceasefire and reopening the Strait of Hormuz will take several more days. And Canadian swimmer Summer McIntosh has signed with the Octagon Agency, a firm that represents a number of high-profile athletes. The triple gold medalist at the 2024 Paris Olympics will be represented by a group that includes clients like gymnast Simone Biles, basketball player Steph Curry, and hockey player Leon Draisaitl. From the Canadian Press, I'm Don Mitchell.
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3: Here's a look at your CFQR Montreal weather forecast for today. Mainly sunny with a high of 29 for tonight. Partly cloudy with a 30% chance of showers. Temperatures dropping down to 17. For tomorrow, Wednesday, a mix of sun and cloud. 30% chance of showers early in the morning with a high of 25. 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

timeless classic from Patrice Rushen with Forget Me Nots right here on CFQR 600 on such a beautiful and sunny Tuesday afternoon. Yes, you know what I'm going to say, right? The bike is coming out today. Most definitely, after today's show, I will get on the bike and maybe do about 15, 20 kilometers, trying to work my way up to like 25. Been doing pretty good with the steps as of late, and now with this good weather, definitely we got to take advantage of it. Stick around. I have some details on a big celebration that's going to be taking place in the city this weekend. You do not want to miss the details. Right now, it's McFadden and Whitehead. It's Dawn in the Afternoon. CFQR 600.

Still to come on today's show, I'll give you our feel-good story of the day. But first, I'm going to let you know about a big celebration. It's going to be taking place downtown this weekend as we celebrate the city's newest champions. I'm talking about the Montreal Victoires. They will be hitting the streets this Saturday. And I give you all the details on the celebration parade that will be taking place, what times and where. You can catch all the action right now. Paul McCartney and Wings.

0: Music from Bryan Adams on CFQR 600. Of course, he was just in town recently at the F1 performing on a Saturday. And speaking of performances, we're going to get a special performance, or rather a celebration parade, taking place this weekend in honor of the Montreal Victoire as they most recently won their first ever Walter Cup final in the PWHL. Looks like I'll be hopping on the REM again. I think at this point I might have to just invest in an Opus, get an Opus and just load it up. So the Montreal Victoire will hold their Walter Cup victory parade this Saturday in the heart of the city. The celebration will take place at Quartier des Spectacles, with players expected to arrive at around 11 a.m. Fans will be able to line St. Catherine Street between Bleury and Clark Street as the team makes its way through the area. The free public event will run up until 1 p.m., giving the city a chance to celebrate Montreal's newest champions and the growing momentum around women's hockey. Don't forget, it's taking place this Saturday. Quartier des Spectacles starts at around 11 a.m., and you'll be able to line up on St. Catherine Street between Bleury and Clark and catch a glimpse of our newest champions. Listen to us live online at CFQR600.com.
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It's Dawn in the Afternoon, 3:36 on your Classic Hit Station. Coming up, our feel-good story of the day. And yesterday we had a lottery winner, and we have another one today. Makes me want to go out there and play. Imagine checking your winning lottery ticket and realizing that you've won $12.5 million. A Quebec man is still in shock after hitting the Lotto Max jackpot. Wait until you hear what he's going to be doing next.

0: That's probably the song that I would play if I won the lottery. Well, one lucky Quebec man did exactly that and woke up $12.5 million richer after winning the Lotto Max jackpot. But surprisingly, he says he's still planning to go back to work. That was similar to the story of the gentleman yesterday. I believe his name was Gerald Côté. He won $3 million and says he has no plans on retiring because he just loves his job. This one is Sean Batten from the Montérégie region, and he says he was in complete shock when Lotto Quebec called to tell him that he had the winning ticket from the May 20th draw. After checking the app himself, he called his wife, who was in the middle of a meeting with about 40 co-workers, and told her she might want to sit down. Now, even with millions now in the bank, Batten says he's not ready to walk away from the business he built or the people who depend on him. Instead, he plans to keep working for at least a couple more years while the family takes time to figure out what comes next. Proof that sometimes the biggest wins in life aren't just about the money. They're about having the freedom to choose your next chapter. And definitely with $12.5 million, it would be pretty easy for me to continue going to work. I wouldn't have a problem with that.
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0: 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Bye.

That is my time for today. Thank you so much for hanging out with me this afternoon. I'll be back with you tomorrow for Hump Day. It all begins at noon. Stick around. Getting Home with Mosé is up next. Until we meet again, stay safe and have a terrific Tuesday. Enjoy the sun.

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2: Now this update from the Canadian Press. An Edmonton man who sold the semi-automatic rifle later used to kill two police officers has been found guilty of manslaughter. The judge says the man should have known something bad could happen by selling the gun to a 16-year-old. Saskatchewan Premier Scott Moe throwing his support behind a united Canada. Moe says Western frustrations should not be brushed aside, but that his government supports a strong and growing Saskatchewan within Confederation. BC is ordering all commercial vehicles to install dashboard cameras. The BC Trucking Association endorses the move, noting about 75% of collisions involving commercial vehicles are not the fault of that driver. And the Montreal Victoire have visited City Hall to sign the Golden Book, reserved for notable people who've made contributions to the city. The Victoire are the first Canadian team to win the PWHL's Walter Cup, a parade celebrating their victory scheduled Saturday in Montreal. From the Canadian Press, I'm Jason White.
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4: CFQR 600 weather, I'm Jose Persigo. Tonight, partly cloudy, 30% chance of showers before the morning. Winds southwest, 15 kilometers per hour, gusting to 70, becoming west 20, gusting to 40 this evening, then light near midnight, low of 17. Tomorrow, mix of sun and cloud, 30% chance of showers early in the morning, high of 25 degrees. Tomorrow night, cloudy periods with a low of 13 degrees. Your forecast is available anytime at CFQR600.com or tell Alexa to play CFQR Montreal.
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for dinner, National Day of What, and a whole lot more. Don't worry, the Canadians are still in it. Let's all think positive. 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

Atlantic Star with a song called Secret Lovers. Good afternoon, everyone. I'm Mosé Persico. It is 4:08. Thank you so much for joining me. I know. It's the day after the night before the Canadians dropped another heartbreaker last night in overtime, falling to the Carolina Hurricanes 3-2. But hey, it's okay. They only lead the series by 2-1. And look on the bright side, folks. Here's how we have to think. Both games went into overtime. We had a bad bounce. If that bounce goes our way, and if Cole Caulfield is only an inch or two away from the blue line, we get that go-ahead goal with 8 minutes left and we win the game yesterday. It's that close. This series is that close. Of course, tomorrow it's going to be a must win. Tomorrow the Canadians have to tie up the series and take it back to Carolina at 2 apiece. Nonetheless, we have 4 hours of great music together. Nothing but positivity today on this glorious, glorious afternoon. Beautiful, beautiful day out there. 27 degrees. Van Morrison, Domino on CFQR 600. Welcome.

Chilliwack, Never Be the Same on CFQR 600. It is 4:16. Good afternoon, everyone. How is it going out there so far on this beautiful Tuesday? My goodness, the weather is amazing. Little windy out there, but hey, 27 degrees. We're not going to complain at all, unless you're a Montreal Canadiens fan about the score last night. It's okay. We're going to bounce back forward. I know. Martin St-Louis, our coach, says bounce forward, but I say bounce back. We're going to bounce back tomorrow night. What type of day did you have today? Well, let me tell you about my morning. It was kind of a strange morning for me. I got up this morning, noticed that it was such a beautiful sunny day. I said to myself, you know what? I'm going to feel good. I'm going to go play golf. I'm going to go to my club and play golf and only think positive. Only think positive about yesterday's loss, about the hockey game yesterday. So I get out to my golf course and it's quite a way. It's quite a way, folks. All I'm going to say, it's quite a distance. It's about 25 kilometers to the west of Montreal. Île-Bizard, to be specific. I get to my golf course and there's a tournament going on. There's a tournament going on and I can't play because the whole golf course is reserved for the tournament and they did not advise me. They did not update my email. So I was not at all pleased. But then again, I got back into my car on this beautiful sunny day and I said, there are worse things in life. So what did I do for the rest of the morning? My wife and I went to Costco. That's right, Costco. These are the birds. Turn, turn, turn on CFQR 600. Everything.

0: Amanda Marshall, Believe in You on CFQR 600. Time now for the Drive Home Show's history lesson. What happened today in history on this day, May 26th? Well, on May 26th in 1927, Henry Ford and the Ford Motor Company produced the last and 15 millionth Model T Ford Tin Lizzie. That's a good looking car. I wish I had that car today. Why not? What happened today in film or in television? Well, in the film and television world, in 1913, the U.S. Actors Equity Association forms in New York City. Okay, what happened in music on this day, May 26th? In 1967, EMI Rush releases the Beatles album Sgt. Pepper's Lonely Hearts Club Band in London and select markets in the UK, goes to number one for 22 weeks in the UK and 15 weeks in the United States. All right, that's a great album. What happened in sport on this day? Well, in 1923, the inaugural 24 hours of Le Mans endurance race for cars starts through public roads around Le Mans, France. Inaugural winners are André Lagache and René Lionel of France for Chenal and Walker. There you go. I love the Le Mans race. That's a great race. That's what happened today in history on May 26th.
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Joni Mitchell, Big Yellow Taxi on CFQR 600. It is 4:34. Hey, there's a wonderful event happening beginning tomorrow, May 27th to June 4th. It's the International Competition of Music over at Bougie Hall and Maison Symphonique. That's right. Experience virtuosity without borders in a thrilling competition. 24 violin prodigies from 18 countries, including three from Canada, aged 17 to 31, will captivate audiences with exceptional performances. Having mastered their instruments at a very young age, these artists are on the cusp of brilliant careers that will lead them to the world's most renowned stages. The competitors will strive to stand out in hopes of winning prizes and grants worth over $150,000. During the final and grand final, the Orchestre Symphonique de Montréal, under the direction of guest conductor Sacha Gutzel, will join the finalists, promising unforgettable concerts. That's happening at the Bougie Hall and the Maison Symphonique, May 27th to June 4th. Log on to their website, maisonsymphonique.ca, for details and times and, of course, ticket prices. But that should be quite something. My goodness. Three from Canada, 24 violin prodigies. Go, Canada, go. And be kind, folks. Remember, they're aged 17 to 31. That should be quite something. Good luck to all the competitors. This is Elton John, your song on CFQR 600. Happy Tuesday, everyone.

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0: Paul Simon, Mother and Child Reunion on CFQR 600. Time now for celebrity birthdays. Who is celebrating a birthday in show business today on this day, May 26th? Well, rocker Stevie Nicks turned 78. Happy birthday, Stevie Nicks. Here's a fun fact. She was once in a band named Fritz. Did you know that? Actress Pam Grier turned 77. Her father was an Air Force mechanic. Singer Hank Williams Jr. turned 77. His mother Audrey was a composer. Actor Bobcat Goldthwait turned 64. His middle name is Francis. Singer Lenny Kravitz, heartthrob for many women and men, turned 62, has also directed two of his music videos. Actress Helena Bonham Carter turned 60, appeared earlier this year in the TV miniseries Agatha Christie's Seven Dials. Actor Joseph Fiennes turns 56, born in England but raised in Ireland. Singer Lauryn Hill turns 51, appeared as a choir student in Sister Act 2. Who else is celebrating a birthday today on May 26th? Sportscaster Brent Musburger is 87 years old. Drummer Gary Peterson of the Guess Who is 81. Actor Philip Michael Thomas of Miami Vice, remember him? 77 today. Actor Margaret Collin is 68. Singer Dave Robbins of Blackhawk is 67. Actor Doug Hutchison of The Green Mile is 66. Actor Jeannie Francis of General Hospital is 64. And drummer Philip Rhodes of the Gin Blossoms is 58 years old. If you're celebrating a birthday today on May 26th, happy birthday from all of us here at CFQR 600.
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4: 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CFQR 600.

Tommy James and the Shondells dragging the line on CFQR 600 as we move closer to 5 p.m. Don't touch that dial after 5 p.m. Jokes of the day and, of course, more Hollywood news. It's all part of Getting Home with yours truly, Mose Persico. Taking us to 5 p.m., this is Men Without Hats. You know the song. 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

0: Now this update from the Canadian Press. Canada's ordering all travelers from Ebola-affected regions to isolate for 21 days. And immigration authorities are temporarily suspending decisions on applications from Democratic Republic of Congo, South Sudan, and Uganda. Power crews are scrambling to assess the damage from a transmission station fire today that knocked out electricity to part of downtown Toronto. Two hospitals lost power but reported no major effects. Ontario will allow its civil servants to work remotely on Toronto's two World Cup day games, June 12th and 26th. And warm weather means gardening season, as well as a bumper crop of bad advice and myths sprouting up online. Vinegars claim to be a safe and natural weed killer, but experts say it just burns the leaves without killing a weed's roots. Painting to seal cuts on pruned tree limbs can actually trap moisture and encourage decay. From the Canadian Press, I'm Jason White.
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3: CFQR 600 weather, I'm Mosey Persigo. Tonight, partly cloudy, 30% chance of showers before the morning. Winds southwest, 15 kilometers per hour, gusting to 70, becoming west 20, gusting to 40 this evening, then light near midnight, low of 17. Tomorrow, mix of sun and cloud, 30% chance of showers early in the morning, high of 25 degrees. Tomorrow night, cloudy periods with a low of 13 degrees. Your forecast is available anytime at CFQR600.com or tell Alexa to play CFQR Montreal.

Three Dog Night, Mama Told Me on CFQR 600. It is 5:06. Good afternoon, everyone. Welcome to Getting Home with yours truly, Mose Persico, on this beautiful Tuesday, sunny afternoon. What an evening it's going to be. Very mild out there, 26 degrees right now. A little windy out there, but hey, no complaining. Now, I know everyone had an off day today, possibly because the Canadians lost last night, but don't worry, folks. Don't worry. We are going to bounce back. I know Marty likes to say bounce forward, but we're going to tie up the series tomorrow night at 8 p.m. over at the Bell Center. Go Habs, go. I have faith in you, boys. We have 3 hours of solid music together. Of course, jokes of the day, Hollywood news, and there's so much more news to share with you on this beautiful Tuesday. These are the Eagles, Lion Eyes, buckle up, adjust your mirrors, turn us up loud because it is sunny out there. And yes, summer has arrived here in Montreal.

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1: Nick Gilder, Hot Child in the City on CFQR 600. Hey, did you catch the American Music Awards last night? Well, New Kids on the Block brought the right stuff to the 2026 American Music Awards last night. The group consisting of Jordan and Jonathan Knight, Joey McIntyre, Donnie Wahlberg, and Danny Wood hit the stage at the MGM Grand Garden Arena in Vegas for a live performance of their 1988 hit, You Got It, The Right Stuff. Beginning in front of a white piano, the group performed the slower tempo version of the song before hopping in a white car reminiscent of the one from the You Got It, The Right Stuff music video and driving onto the stage. And of course, New Kids on the Block there have a residency in Vegas if you plan on hitting Sin City later this summer. Let's continue on with more great music. Behind Blue Eyes, this is The Who. Jokes of the Day coming up in the next break.

0: The Band with a song called The Wait on CFQR 600. Time now for the Drive Home Show's Jokes of the Day. Jokes of the Day, guaranteed to have you howling. At least I hope so. Okay, are you ready? I told my doctor that I broke my arm in two places. He told me to stop going to those places. Oh my goodness. How about this one? Two hunters are out in the woods when one of them collapses. He doesn't seem to be breathing and his eyes are glazed. The other guy takes out his phone and calls emergency services. He gasps, "My friend is dead. What can I do?" The operator says, "Calm down. I can help. First, let's make sure he's dead." There is a silence. Then a gunshot is heard. The guy picks the phone back up and says, "Okay, now what?" Not a smart hunter. And finally, a man walks into a library, goes up to the desk and says, "I'd like a burger, a large fries, and a milkshake, please." The librarian says, "Shh, this is a library." The man whispers, "Oh, sorry," and asks, "I'd like a burger, a large fries, and a milkshake, please." What a maroon. Those were your jokes of the day. We'll be right back.
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0: Heart with Dreamboat Annie on CFQR 600. It's just past 5:30. How's your drive going thus far? Not too much traffic, I hope. If you're driving westbound, you're going to need your shades because it's a beautiful sunset. It's going to be a wonderful sunset on this wonderful weather day today. 26 degrees and sunny skies. A little windy, but hey, we're not complaining. We're not complaining. These are the Contours. Do you love me? On CFQR 600. Do you love me, folks?
1: You broke my heart, 'cause I couldn't dance. You didn't even want me around. And now I'm back to let you know I can really shake 'em down.

0: Bob Seger and the Silver Bullet Band, Against the Wind. How appropriate is that song right now? Because it is rather windy out there in some parts of Montreal. The wind is gusting 30 kilometers per hour. Wow, that's no fun on a golf course. Okay, what type of day was it today in parts of the world on this day, May 26th? Well, today in some parts of the world, it was National Paper Airplane Day. National Paper Airplane Day. Are you good at making paper airplanes? I know I did when I was in grade school. They did fly. It was also in some parts of the world today, National Blueberry Cheesecake Day. Oh my goodness, my mouth is watering just saying that. National Blueberry Cheesecake Day. I simply love cheesecakes of any flavor, especially blueberry. Yum, yum.
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That's right. Treat her like a lady. Cornelia's brothers and sister Rose on CFQR 600 as we move closer to 6 p.m. Don't touch that dial because after 6 o'clock, I'll have food suggestions. What can you have on this beautiful Tuesday evening with those mild temperatures outside? Okay, let's continue on with more great music. This is Corey Hart, Eurasian Eyes on CFQR 600. 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

per hour, gusting to 70, becoming west 20, gusting to 40 this evening, then light near midnight, low of 17. Tomorrow, mix of sun and cloud, 30% chance of showers early in the morning, high of 25 degrees. Tomorrow night, cloudy periods with a low of 13 degrees. Your forecast is available anytime at CFQR600.com or tell Alexa to play CFQR Montreal. 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

Oh, yes, Queen, Another One Bites the Dust on CFQR 600. It is 6:08 if you're just joining us. Good afternoon, everyone. Good evening. I'm Jose Persico. Welcome to Getting Home with yours truly on CFQR 600. What a beautiful evening it's going to be. We have two more hours of solid music together. Of course, I'll have more Hollywood news, especially what can you look forward to in terms of the summer blockbuster movies that are fast approaching. That's right. I know the Steven Spielberg movie Disclosure Day, that promises to be a whopper of a movie. Very exciting stuff. In the meantime, this is Steve Miller Band, Jet Airliner on CFQR 600. Drive safely, folks.

America with Special Girl on CFQR 600. Okay, what to have for dinner tonight on this beautiful, beautiful evening? It's mild out there. Well, you know, if you don't want a barbecue tonight, you know, you can head on over to Arahova. They have 13 locations. You can buy their wonderful souvlaki, their wonderful shrimp. And if you don't find a location near you, they have their wonderful stuff in grocery stores. That's right. You can buy their frozen food at grocery stores. You can get, of course, their spanakopita, their chicken burgers. 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Arahova. Have the gyro or the doner. Have it in a pita with all the trimmings. Oh my goodness, my mouth is watering. You can never go wrong by visiting Arahova near you. Let's continue on with more great music. This is Tommy Two Tone, 867-5309. That's not my number. That's Jenny's number on CFQR 600.

0: Sheriff with Mama's Baby on CFQR 600. Hey, you may want to jot this down on your entertainment calendar. June 21st at 11:30 a.m. over at the Old Port of Montreal. It's National Indigenous Peoples Day. That's right, National Indigenous Peoples Day. There's going to be a festive procession, which is going to proceed to the Pointe-aux-Calières Museum to view the original treaty of the Great Peace of Montreal of 1701, a very important day in the history of Montreal, helps celebrate National Indigenous Peoples Day on June 21st, 11:30 a.m. over at the Old Port of Montreal. That should be quite a ceremony. We'll be right back.
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Gowan, Living in the Golden Age on CFQR 600. Hey, are you planning to take a trip to New York City this summer to catch a Broadway play? Well, the Rocky Horror Show is getting rave reviews. Rave reviews, especially for its male lead actor, Luke Evans, who's a Tony nominated for his Broadway debut in a role that requires him to do it all. The director says he's a train with no brakes. Folks, this actor stands 6'8" tall in heels, playing, of course, Dr. Frankenfurter in the Rocky Horror Show, and he's getting rave reviews. The director said he had to be a truly tremendous actor. He had to be a real comedian, like a clown. He had to have a killer voice. He had to be terrifying and also tender. We had to be scared of him, but we also wanted to sleep with him. I also felt really strongly that it needed to be somebody who carried some kind of queerness with them, whatever that means. Well, there you go. Luke Evans, an on-screen action star with a background in musical theater, he found a fit in an actor who happily contains his own contradictions. The Rocky Horror Show on Broadway in New York City. This is Hall & Oates, Rich Girl on CFQR 600. You're a rich

0: Bob Marley and the Wailers jamming on CFQR 600. Speaking of jamming, there's live music over at the MTELUS Theater tonight with LA-based rock band Black Veil Brides. That's right. Showtime is at 8 p.m. Of course, you can get your tickets over at MTELUS Theater there at the box office or on their website to see Black Veil Brides. 8 p.m. is showtime. We'll be right back.
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Ace with How Long on CFQR 600. As we move towards 7 p.m., don't touch that dial because after 7 o'clock, I'll let you know about what you can do on this beautiful Tuesday evening in Montreal on May 26th. Taking you to 7 p.m., this is none other than Céline Dion. Nothing Broken But My Heart on CFQR 600. 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
2: From the National Newsroom of the Canadian Press, I'm Jason White. The Ebola outbreak has Canada temporarily pausing decisions on immigration applications from Democratic Republic of Congo, South Sudan, and Uganda. Tara Lang with Immigration, Refugees, and Citizenship Canada says the measures will be in place for 90 days.
3: The impacted documents and applications include permanent residence visas, temporary resident visas, electronic travel authorizations, temporary resident permit counterfoils, study permits, and work permits.
2: Ottawa is also ordering all travelers from those Ebola-affected regions to self-isolate for 21 days. Manitoba Premier Wab Kanew is urging Alberta to hit the pause button on a fall separation referendum. He says now is not the time for such uncertainty, with all provinces signing and building mega projects. Kanew made the request today directly to Alberta Premier Danielle Smith in front of reporters at the annual Western Premiers meeting. Smith did not respond. British Columbia Premier David Eby says Canada's liquefied natural gas deal with Germany makes the Salisims project more likely. Multiple outlets report a German firm is poised to buy gas from the proposed $10 billion plant and export terminal near the border with Alaska. Natural Resources Minister Tim Hodgson is poised to make an announcement about international energy exports in Vancouver tomorrow. Several inclusion groups have signed an open letter calling on Ottawa to halt medical assistance in dying for mental illnesses.
4: Inclusion Canada and dozens of other disability and mental health organizations say they want mental illnesses to be permanently excluded from accessing assisted dying. In an open letter to Prime Minister Mark Carney, Health Minister Marjorie Michel, and Justice Minister Sean Fraser, they argue vulnerable people, particularly those with disabilities,

0: about to resign. Federal ministers Lena Diab and Marjorie Michel were asked about reports Guilbeault will resign as a member of parliament tomorrow. The former environment minister has become increasingly disillusioned by what he's called the dismantling of climate policies under Prime Minister Mark Carney. Oreo is teaming up with K-pop supergroup BTS. The newest Oreo cookie features wafers in BTS's signature purple and a cream center that tastes like a brown sugar stuffed Korean pancake. They come at a time when social media and access to specialty grocery stores are making consumers more willing to try flavors from other cultures. This is the Canadian Press. In sports, the Vegas Golden Knights hope to sweep their way into the Stanley Cup Final tonight. They're hosting the Colorado Avalanche in Game 4 of the Western Conference Final. The Montreal Canadiens trail the Carolina Hurricanes 2-1 in their Eastern Conference Final playoff series. Canadiens defenseman Caden Gooley says they'll need to be better to even the best-of-seven matchup in tomorrow night's Game 4.
1: I think we could have been better last night. I think our execution was a little bit off, and just couldn't find it throughout the whole game, it seemed like. So tomorrow's definitely got to be better. Like you said, desperate, don't want to go down 3-1 going back there. So definitely a huge one tomorrow night.
0: The Hurricanes have limited the Canadiens to just 25 shots combined in two straight wins. Baseball action tonight has the Toronto Blue Jays continuing their three-game at-home series with the Miami Marlins. The Jays are looking to rebound after they dropped last night's series opener. From the Canadian Press, I'm Jason White.
2: CFQR 600 weather. I'm Mosey Persigo. Tonight, partly cloudy. 30% chance of showers before the morning. Winds southwest, 15 kilometers per hour, gusting to 70, becoming west 20, gusting to 40 this evening. Then light near midnight, low of 17. Tomorrow, mix of sun and cloud. 30% chance of showers early in the morning, high of 25 degrees. Tomorrow night, cloudy periods with a low of 13 degrees. Your forecast is available anytime at CFQR600.com or tell Alexa to play CFQR Montreal.

Wang Chung with Dance Hall Days on CFQR 600. If you're just joining us, thank you for tuning in to Getting Home with yours truly, Mose Persico. We have one more hour together. Of course, solid music. That's our staple here. As well as what else can you do tonight on this beautiful, beautiful evening? 25 degrees outside right now. Oh my goodness. It feels like California. This is David Lee Roth, California Girls on CFQR 600.

Stop Acosta, We Should Be Lovers on CFQR 600. Okay, grab a pen and paper, but not if you're driving. If you're home listening, May 30th is a day you want to jot down on your refrigerator calendar, because the Victoire are going to celebrate the Walter Cup win with Montreal fans in the Quartier des Spectacles. That's right, on May 30th, the party will take place in the parterre area of downtown Montreal's festival zone from 11 a.m. to 1 p.m. There you go. The Montreal Victoire are going to celebrate their Walter Cup win with Montreal fans on May 30th, 11 a.m. to 1 p.m. Do show up and show them love, folks, because they won the championship. That's right. Montreal Victoire. This is Blondie, One Way or Another. One way or another, the Montreal Canadiens are going to tie up the series tomorrow night against the Carolina Hurricanes over at the Bell Center. Puck drop is at 8 p.m. Go Habs, go! Go Habs, go!

0: Yes, Shania Twain, Man, I Feel Like a Woman. To all the aspiring French comedians out there, there's an open mic show tonight called Show d'Humeur over at the Molly Bar, 121 Duluth Avenue East. $5 charge, open mic. It's called Rigolo en Show de Comédie en Français. 8 p.m. is showtime. Grab your microphone. Make sure you know all your punchlines. And bonne chance. The show is in French. It's called Show d'Humeur over at the Molly Bar, 121 Duluth Avenue. Good luck. We'll be right back.
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You Belong to Me, Bryan Adams on CFQR 600. Okay, what else is happening in and around Montreal? There's something called Building Blocks Entertainment, and DB presents Scale the System Tour with Locksmith over at Club 2061 tonight, 9 p.m. What can I tell you about this? 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Locksmith is hitting the live stage for his epic Scale the System Tour. If you're into real bars, sick flows, and vibes that hit different, this is the night to be there in person. 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Tickets are $38.35. There you go. Okay, let's continue on. This is Boston. Don't Look Back on CFQR 600.

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The cars on CFQR 600. It is 7:55, which means my time is up. Thank you so much for joining me, folks. Enjoy this beautiful evening. It's wonderful out there. Take a walk. Take the family pet. Hold hands. Hug each other. It's a beautiful, beautiful night. I'll be back again tomorrow, 4 p.m. Hump Day Wednesday. In the meantime, Chris LeBlanc standing by at 8 p.m. right up until midnight with all your favorite tunes. Have a wonderful evening. Be good to one another. I leave you now with Luba, Every Time I See Your Picture, on CFQR 600. Ciao, ciao, tout le monde. À demain.

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2: From the National Newsroom of the Canadian Press, I'm David Augustine. Canadian officials say they are temporarily suspending final decisions on immigration applications from Democratic Republic of Congo, South Sudan, and Uganda. Tara Lang is the director of the Integrity Policy and Programs at Immigration, Refugees, and Citizenship Canada.
3: Effective May 27th at 11:59 p.m., Canada is temporarily suspending certain immigration documents held by residents of the Democratic Republic of Congo, Uganda, and South Sudan, and pausing final decisions on certain applications from residents of these countries.
2: Lang says the measures will be in place for 90 days. The affected documents and applications include permanent residence visas, temporary resident visas, electronic travel authorizations, temporary resident permit counterfoils, study permits, and work permits. Close to 90 organizations are calling on Prime Minister Mark Carney and his cabinet to call off a planned expansion of access to medical assistance in dying from mental illness. Inclusion Canada and dozens of other disability and mental health organizations argue vulnerable people, particularly those with disabilities, are at risk. They add that the country's mental health care and disability supports are inadequate and want people with mental illnesses to be permanently excluded from accessing assisted dying. A parliamentary committee